0: 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That's the latest news and sport.
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2: Reaching a max of 20 and mostly sunny across the south coast. Having a look at tomorrow, it's going to be a sunny and tops of 19. A chance of morning frost in the Bigger Valley. There's no chance in the Ribadella. 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

0: We're playing the South Coast best music here on Power FM. That was Becky Hill and Topic right there. And it's Aiden hanging out with you today until 1 o'clock. And tomorrow is Friday. And that means Free Fuel Friday with Beat the Bowser here on Power. All you have to do is listen to the counter. It goes up from zero and counts up. You got to yell stop and get that amount in free fuel. 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

0: Sorry, I'm here for someone else. It's Benson Boone here on Power FM, and it's only August, but it's time for this. Yes, the cricket is back. It is coming back in full swing with against Bangladesh, Australia. They are taking them on in a test that is happening in Darwin. So it's happening this morning. The first ball is at 10:30 a.m. and then there's a second test that is also happening where it's going to be taking place in Mackay. So we're doing a bit of a regional tour for the cricket this year for the Bangladesh Test Series. It's the first time in 23 years that Bangladesh will tour Australia for a Test Series, and does begin at 10:30. If you love your cricket, you've got to be excited. It's returning a bit earlier with it being in August. But coming up, we got Break My Stride. It's Power FM.
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0: 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We're going to keep the music going after 11 with Sabrina Carpenter. That's Manchild. We've also got the John Butler Trio coming up. Sonny Federa's Think About Us. All this and so much more. It's after 11 here on Power FM.
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6: Hi, I'm Phoebe Humphrey. Thousands of high school and uni students across the country are set to stage a walkout today to protest Pauline Hanson and One Nation. Demonstrations are being held in state and territory capitals this afternoon, with many angry at the party's policies. The Federal Education Minister has urged students to remain in class. Labor says a late change to the news bargaining incentive will see media companies receive more money. The revised bill is being introduced to Parliament today, lifting the number of deals tech giants have to make for news content to exempt themselves from a levy. Assistant Treasurer Daniel Molino telling the ABC they've listened to feedback.
7: Because we're changing the reference year to 1 year forward, it incorporates another year of growth in digital advertising revenue, so the total pool for media will be bigger by that year of growth.
6: Whistleblower David McBride has walked free from a Canberra prison after being granted parole. The former army lawyer was sentenced to nearly 6 years in jail back in 2024 after helping steal secret defence documents and leaking them to the press. He'll serve the rest of his sentence under supervision. Aussie taxpayers will tip in $2.5 billion to keep the Tomago aluminium smelter running past 2028. The deal will support more than 1,000 direct jobs in the New South Wales Hunter region. And Tasmania has become the sixth state to record a bird flu case. Testing has confirmed a dead seabird found in the northwest of the state was carrying the virus, Tassie's first case. More than 200 have been confirmed across Australia.
5: Visit the team you can trust at Wild Coast Realty on the flat in Narooma. 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
6: In sport, the opening test between Australia and Bangladesh is underway in Darwin. Australia won the toss and elected to bat first, with the Aussies none for 13 at last check. Skipper Pat Cummins telling Seven it's good to be back.
8: It's been a long time coming. We've had great preparation the last 8 months since the last test. So we've been buzzing, waiting for this day for a long time.
6: To AFL, Bulldog Tim English has been ruled out for the rest of the year after suffering a knee injury, and round 24 of the NRL kicks off tonight between the Panthers and Roosters. That's the latest news and sport.
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9: Reaching a max of 20 and mostly sunny across the south coast. Having a look at tomorrow, it's going to be a sunny and tops of 19. A chance of morning frost in the Bega Valley. There's no chance in the Ribadella. 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

Camera, Ed Sheeran and Cyril, Ed's Power FM, Aiden here with you today until 1 o'clock, and we're going to be talking very soon about Steal My Standby and how you could be potentially going on a Vegas trip of a lifetime, but we're also going to keep your best music going with Cyndi Lauper. And I'll see your truth. That's going to be with you in just a few minutes' time, but now we're going to be playing a Perth band. It's the John Butler Trio, Zebra, here on Power FM.

0: True Colours is Cyndi Lauper on Power FM, and how would you feel about going on a trip to Vegas? 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Would you want to be checking out the iHeart Festival? 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But coming up, we got Jonas Brothers, What a Man Gotta Do, here on Power.
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0: Happy hour, that's Marshmallow and Bastille here on the South Coast Best Music. And today, Mick Wayman, he stopped by to take a look at the upcoming round 24 of the NRL.
1: Okay. And our pick the score game for Friday night at 8 p.m. is the Bulldogs versus the Rabbitohs. Who do you think is going to take this one out?
2: Well, the Rabbitohs have been thereabouts and got a lot of classic players there. But I think the Bulldogs, ever since Crichton's gone back to 5'8", I thought they were pretty unlucky last week, and I'm going to go to the Bulldogs.
1: Okay. What do you think the score's going to be at the end of the game?
2: Let's go 24-18.
1: 24-18 Bulldogs way?
2: Yeah, Bulldogs.
1: Well, if you think the score will be the same, or maybe you've got a different idea of what the end score will be, head on over to our website, powerfmbigof8.com.au, and register your details for Pick the Score. Mick, the first game on Saturday is the Sharks versus the Raiders.
0: Make sure you get in, you pick the score as soon as you can. You don't want to miss out on potentially going into that draw. But coming up, we got the fate of Ophelia. We've also got Teenage Dirtbag. It's coming up here on Power.
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0: 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It's Aiden here hanging out with you today until 1 o'clock. And after 12 today, we have the throwback lunch where you can hear a song from this year.
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0: 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It's all a part of the throwback lunch. You can catch it after 12 here on Power.
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10: 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It's more powerful than you think. What you hear can take you far from here. It can move you to dance, to run,

0: The PM was asked about his melon comments. The Prime Minister stumbled when grilled about his remarks made on a podcast following being gifted the fruit by his Japanese counterpart. Chris Minns intervening to talk about the Tomago smelter bailout.
1: The Japanese ambassadors made very clear statements, indeed, about how warm our dinner was.
2: It was fantastic. Hey, go and ask 1,000 workers what they care about today. Honestly, this is the biggest announcement for this region in a generation.
0: It comes as the federal and New South Wales governments have committed $2.5 billion towards the plant. The deal will lock in more than 1,100 jobs. Thousands of students are set to take part in a mass walkout this afternoon against One Nation. Rallies will be held in capitals across the country to protest the party's policies and its leader, Pauline Hanson. Telstra's CEO received an 11% pay rise last year to $6.8 million. Vicky Brady's pay packet boost coming off the back of 1,200 job cuts at the telco, but her bonus was docked following last month's network outage. More than 16,000 cars have been recalled due to a tech fault. Toyota issuing the notice for 2024 to 2025 models of its Camry hybrid sedan. The car giant says there is a potential fault with its instrument cluster software. And Caroline Levitt is leaving the White House. The 28-year-old press secretary has quit after recently welcoming a baby.
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0: In sport, a disappointing start for Darwin's Jake Weatherald in the top end test against Bangladesh. The opener coming unstuck on 23 in Australia's first innings.
4: Edged out, he's gone. Lindas takes the catch, Marmot gets the breakthrough, and Weatherald dismissed.
0: They're on 7, Travis Head also dismissed on 22. At last check, the Aussies were 2 for 52. And Socceroo Lucas Harrington has signed a 5-year deal reportedly worth $33 million to join Premier League club Hull. That's the latest news and sport.
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5: Reaching a max of 20 and mostly sunny across the south coast. Having a look at tomorrow, it's going to be a sunny and tops of 19. A chance of morning frost in the Bigger Valley. There's no chance in the Ribadella. 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

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And coming up, we've got an artist that might be playing with the Backstreet Boys. I'm not sure of what I see, but don't fuck with me. It's Justin Timberlake and Snoop Dogg. Yeah, Snoop Dogg, he might be playing with the Backstreet Boys. I'll tell you more about that very soon. But now we've got the Hoodoo Gurus. It's Power FM.

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0: Aqua, Dr. Jones here in the throwback lunch today. It is returning again tomorrow from 12 p.m. playing five of your favourite throwback hits. And did you know that the Backstreet Boys, they might be playing a show with Snoop Dogg? So they were having an interview with Entertainment Tonight and they were talking about how one of the members, Nick Carter, he shared that he invited Snoop to check out the group's immersive show at the Sphere.
1: Could we get a collab with Snoop?
2: I asked him, I said, hey, you get a chance, you want to come to see the show at Sphere? And he goes, he's like, man, I live in Vegas. I was like, okay. I didn't realize that. He said, so you can come on by.
3: Yeah.
0: You might be wondering where this conversation started from. It actually happened at the Paw Patrol Dino movie premiere, where Snoop Dogg plays a role in that film, and the Backstreet Boys, they made a song for it. You know, very things that you expect to cross over a lot. But coming up, we got Coldplay and BTS. 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

0: 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That means trailer trash this morning, and I saw Matt taking a guess for a double pass to the movies.
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2: Congratulations, Matt. You've won yourself a double pass to the Picture Showman. Who are you going to take to the movies with you?
1: I don't know. 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
2: Oh, cute. 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
1: Yeah.
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0: 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And coming up, we got Justin Bieber. That's Speed Demon. We've also got Tom Cochran's Life is a Highway. Taylor Swift, Elizabeth Taylor. All this and so much more, you can catch it after one, only on Power FM.
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8: Hey, I'm Brooke Seychelle. The future of Australia's largest aluminium smelter has been secured. The federal and New South Wales governments will jointly invest $2.5 billion to keep the Tomago plant operating beyond 2028. The deal secures more than 1,000 direct jobs in the region. Whistleblower David McBride has been granted parole today, walking free from a Canberra prison. The former military lawyer served more than 2 years in jail after being convicted for stealing top secret defence documents and leaking it to the press in 2024. He'll serve the rest of his sentence under supervision as he undergoes treatment for lung cancer. Aussies are being urged to not get sucked into risky online investments by offers of cash, discounts or frequent flyer points. ASIC Commissioner Simone Constant says some dodgy investments can wipe your money quickly.
9: Are concerned that some online brokers are targeting retail investors with complex or high-risk products without clearly disclosing the risks or conducting the checks they should.
8: Millions of Aussies are skipping dental care due to cost. A survey from the Australian Dental Association has found 2 million of us are avoiding care because it's unaffordable. It comes as the government consulted dentists on a national oral health plan back in 2024, which is yet to be finalised. And a special treat for Aussie fans of the Jonas Brothers, with the group named as the headline halftime act for next month's NFL clash between the Rams and the 49ers at the MCG.
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8: Australia is in early strife at 4-74 against Bangladesh at lunch on day one of the top end test. Manus Labuschagne unable to steady the ship after both openers fell, dismissed for just one.
11: And it's edged and that is taken. Labuschagne standing his ground. He's been sent on his way. Everdot breaks through.
8: Audio on 7. And the LA Lakers basketball team has been sold for a record $17 billion Australian dollars.
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12: So up to 20 degrees for your Thursday and mostly sunny conditions. Tomorrow, getting down to minus one early in the morning, then tops of 20 degrees with a touch of morning frost. And then Saturday's looking pretty good, 19 and partly cloudy across your weekend. That's your forecast on Power FM. 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

0: 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You've got Sammy this afternoon. On this day, back in 1992, Tom Cochran released Life is a Highway, and it debuted at number 6 on the Australian ARIA chart. And then due to this bloke...
1: Okay, here we go. Focus. Speed. I am speed.
0: And Rascal Flatts in the movie Cars, it popped up again to number 3 back in 2003. 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
1: All right, we've got Geordie here. Geordie, who are you in the car with?
2: I'm in the car with Samuel.
1: Samuel, okay. And who is Samuel?
2: He's my son.
1: His son, okay. How old is he?
2: He's 14.
1: 14, okay. We'd love to talk to Samuel, if you can give him the phone.
2: Hang on. Hello.
1: G'day, Samuel.
2: How's it going?
1: Pretty good. Gee, like I can definitely hear the likeness with you and your father. What have you done today, Samuel?
2: I helped my dad work on the ute.
1: Of his ute. Saying a lot like Geordie.
0: Yeah, you can play Phone Alone each and every afternoon with Will and Woody. Now, Taylor Swift and Donald Trump haven't recently been seeing eye to eye. Donald Trump having some of Taylor Swift's music banned in his campaigns. I cry my eyes by and her huge song, Elizabeth Taylor, coming in for you inside the next seven on Power FM, your best music.
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0: The South Coast Best Music, it's Power FM. Pick the score. Mick was in this morning to talk about his picks for Friday night footy.
1: Okay. And our pick the score game for Friday night at 8 p.m. is the Bulldogs versus the Rabbitohs. Who do you think is going to take this one out?
2: Well, the Rabbitohs have been thereabouts and got a lot of classic players there. But I think the Bulldogs, ever since Crichton's gone back to 5'8", I thought they were pretty unlucky last week. And, I'm going to go to the Bulldogs.
1: Okay. What do you think the score's going to be at the end of the game?
2: Okay, 24-18.
1: 24-18 Bulldogs way?
2: Yeah, Bulldogs.
1: Well, if you think the score will be the same or maybe you've got a different idea of what the end score will be, head on over to our website, powerfmbigofeight.com.au, and register your details for Pick the Score. Mick, the first game on Saturday is the Sharks versus the Raiders.
0: How good is that? 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

0: 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Olivia Dean, though, she's been busy. 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
15: Hey there, I'm Brooke Seychelle. Pauline Hanson has broken her silence on a homophobic slur made by a former One Nation candidate. It comes after footage emerged of Parminder Singh claiming homosexuality was a mental illness. The party leader has distanced herself from the remarks, saying the views expressed by Mr. Singh were inconsistent with her own. Meanwhile, thousands of high school and uni students across the country have walked out of classrooms today to protest Ms. Hanson and One Nation. A major support package has been unveiled for the country's largest aluminium smelter. The federal and New South Wales governments are committing $2.5 billion to secure the future of the Tomago plant in the Hunter region. PM Anthony Albanese says the deal will keep the smelter open past 2028.
16: It's one that's

0: The Northwest was carrying the virus. It's now the sixth state to record the H5 strain, while Australia has more than 200 confirmed cases.
1: Visit the team you can trust at Wild Coast Realty on the flat in Narooma. 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
0: Sam Mitchell concedes the Hawks crumbled against the Lions in last week's 67-point loss. Hawthorn's coach says his squad needs to bring a competitive mindset to the contest.
2: Most of our under-10 coaches said, you know, be tough, go when it's your turn, all those types of things. And if you don't do the basics of the game well enough, you're not going to compete against the best sides. And we found that out pretty bluntly last week.
0: And Steve Smith and Alex Carey are trying to dig Australia out of a poor start against Bangladesh in the top-end test. The Aussies lost 4 wickets before lunch and were 4 for 106 a short time ago.
1: 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Is it fine in 22 at your place? 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
3: Tops of 20 degrees for your Thursday and mostly sunny conditions. Tomorrow, getting down to -1 early in the morning, then tops of 20 degrees with a touch of morning frost. And then Saturday is looking pretty good, 19 and partly cloudy across your weekend. That's your forecast on Power FM. 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

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Zara Larsson, she's had a big 2025 into 26. And I've got her big song, Midnight Sun, on the way for you. Of course, she will be featuring at the iHeart Festival in Vegas. 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All you have to do is head on over to our station website and sign up. Throwing you back with Coldplay Clocks right now. And then Pete's going to be in for your NRL rap preamble on your best music station. 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

0: 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You've got Sammy. Let's get into your NRL wrap to kick off the big weekend of NRL.
1: When the whistle blows and your weekend is over, that means it's time for Sammy's afternoon NRL wrap.
0: Producer Pete, back in the studio again, mate. How are ya?
2: Salivating, Sammy. Round 24. And what a blockbuster tonight. The feathers are going to fly at CommBank Stadium. The Panthers, after a loss last week, one versus second. They're on equal points. It's for and against. That's the difference. Minor premiership decision made in round 24 tonight.
0: I'm excited mostly about tomorrow's night's clash. I think the Bulldogs and the Rabbits are really going to put on a show.
2: This is going to be a cracker. The Bulldogs last week were their worst enemy to lose the game. So yeah, these guys are thereabouts. The Bunnies, they've been just battling along and winning games and quietly going under the radar. But for me, it will be the Doggies. The Sharks will take care of the Raiders. They're gone for the season, the Raiders. But, we look at CommBank again on with the Eels and the Cowboys. The Cowboys need to keep winning if they want to make the eight. The Eels, they've got nothing to lose.
0: I don't know. I reckon the Eels are going to go pretty well on this one.
2: Look, they may do. The Broncos, they're already planning their end-of-season trip. They take on the Warriors, who are sitting third. They could jump up, back into second place with a victory. The Knights, they're just going to keep on their winning way. But the final game of the round, mate, your Red V,
0: going up,
2: they're going to be taking on the Tigers.
0: Yeah.
2: Another game at CommBank, a busy place in Parramatta this weekend.
0: It could go any way, really, when it comes to Dragons and Tigers.
2: The Dragons will be suffering from a hangover after last week's big victory over the Sharks. The Tigers have lost 8 or 9 in a row now. They'll get back in the winner's circle.
0: Yeah, I reckon they will too. Thanks, Pete.
2: See ya.
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0: 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Aaron was back with Trailer Trash this morning. Matt had a crack.
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2: 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You've won yourself a double pass to the Picture Showman. 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
2: Oh, cute. 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
1: Yeah.
2: 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Well, congratulations, Matt. Two movie passes for you.
1: Thank you.
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2: Hey, I'm Brooke Seychelle. Nearly 150 drones have been spotted in restricted airspace around Australian defence bases, raising security concerns. The Prime Minister shot down calls for ASIO to investigate the breaches, though. Anthony Albanese assuring the public the situation's under control.
3: Defence will work with New South Wales Police on these issues to make sure that the area around the airport can operate safely, because that is absolutely critical.
2: Meanwhile, the opposition leader has again called on Anthony Albanese to take responsibility for Melongate. Earlier this morning, New South Wales Premier Chris Minns stepped in when the PM was asked about his comments on the gift from the Japanese Prime Minister on a podcast. Speaking at Question Time today, Angus Taylor criticised Albo again.
4: Why won't the Prime Minister man up, stop hiding behind his colleagues, and take responsibility for his grubby behaviour?
2: ANZ has reported a drop-off in home loan applications in the wake of housing tax overhauls. The major bank says it's experienced a 12% fall in applications from budget night to the end of July. The bank also posted a slight jump in quarterly profit to $1.9 billion. And Donald Trump has praised outgoing White House Press Secretary Caroline Leavitt after she announced her resignation. The 28-year-old will wrap up her role at the end of the month following the birth of her second child.
1: Visit the team you can trust at Whale Coast Realty on the flat in Narooma. 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
2: A Tigers triple premiership star is hanging up the boots. Dion Prestia has informed teammates that this weekend's clash against the Saints at the MCG will be his last. The 33-year-old's played 253 AFL games for Richmond and the Gold Coast. Meanwhile, the Parramatta Eels are on the hunt for a new head honcho. CEO Jim Sarantinos will step down at the end of the 2026 season after a decade at the helm. And Australia is on the back foot against Bangladesh in day one of the top-end test. At last check, the Aussies were 7 for 172.
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5: Tops of 20 degrees for your Thursday and mostly sunny conditions. Tomorrow, getting down to minus one early in the morning, then tops of 20 degrees with a touch of morning frost. And then Saturday is looking pretty good, 19 and partly cloudy across your weekend. That's your forecast on Power FM. 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

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Twiddle Your Thumbs Thursday on the way next, where I give you the latest in gaming news. 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

0: RFM, it's the best music across your afternoon. Let's get into the latest in your gaming news for Twiddle Your Thumbs Thursday. Now, I can tell you that this is a huge release for consoles right now, PS5, Xbox, and Xbox XLS. It is coming to Madden 27. Considering that the NFL is coming down under, I think this is going to be a huge release in Australia. It's this week's big game of the week. Legends of Zelda is back on handheld devices. Zelda Oblivion has just been announced, and Hell on the Loose is also a big console game coming to systems this week. That is all the latest in your gaming news for Power FM. You can check out all the latest in your gaming news over at our station website. But in the next couple of minutes, I am going to hit play on the big Toy Story soundtrack song, Taylor Swift, I Knew It, I Knew You, Power FM. This is
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0: Each and every weekday morning, your opportunity to steal a standby with Erin and Brad for breakfast. And this morning, that's exactly what Chris did. He got called out the other day and then managed to steal today.
3: You've got Chris.
4: Chris, where are you calling from?
3: I'm in Vega at the moment, but I'm from Tura.
4: Okay, moving around a little bit. What are you giving me a call for this morning?
3: To steal the standby.
4: Oh, you're going to steal Sandy's standby?
3: Yes, I'd love to.
4: All right, well, snatch away. That is all yours, Chris. Awesome. Congratulations. Two questions for you.
3: Yeah.
4: Wait, we've just discovered this is Chris O'Brien. I actually gave you a call the other day, so you've come back after missing out on your standby to snatch someone else's.
3: Yep, sure did.
4: Oh, what a good game plan after missing out. Well, Sandy, that might have to be your game plan as well.
0: Ooh. How good. 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
18: Hey, I'm Brooke Seychelle. The PM, Anthony Albanese, says a deal to secure the future of the Tomago smelter will protect jobs and Australia's sovereign capability. The federal and New South Wales governments are jointly committing $2.5 billion to keep the Hunter plant running beyond 2028.
19: It is in our national interest to have an economy that has manufacturing that is not dependent upon something somewhere else occurring.
18: Meanwhile, whistleblower David McBride has walked free from a Canberra prison after being released on parole. The former military lawyer was jailed in 2024 after pleading guilty to stealing classified defence documents. McBride has thanked supporters.
20: I thank the Attorney General for granting me parole, and I'll make a longer statement later. I'm just happy to be here with my wonderful family.
18: Overseas, the US says it plans to introduce gloves that deliver painful electric shocks to its ICE agents. The device manufacturer says the gloves are not lethal. However, experts and officials fear they could be misused. And if you haven't filled out your census form, there's still time. Census General Manager Jenny Telford says officials won't start contacting households they haven't heard from until next week.
3: Fines is not something we're aiming for. We are aiming for a high level of response. We worry about fines down the track if we need to, but right now we just want you all to be counted.
18: 8 million households have completed the survey so far.
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1: Tops of 20 degrees for your Thursday and mostly sunny conditions. Tomorrow, getting down to minus one early in the morning, then tops of 20 degrees with a touch of morning frost. And then Saturday is looking pretty good, 19 and partly cloudy across your weekend. That's your forecast on Power FM. 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

0: 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It's the best music across your afternoon. Will and Woody, what do you have planned for the show today, fellas?
1: The Savo on the show, the results of our bench press off against Peking Duck. Adam and Ruben, the you and me, Will.
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1: Tandem bench pressing. I don't think this has ever happened before.
2: Never. Like,
1: two men, one bar for both of us.
2: Ooh, sounds like something else.
1: Who lifted more weight? Find out this afternoon. We'll see you soon.
0: Yeah, you can follow it all on TikTok and Instagram at Will and Woody. 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

0: 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Hey, you got Sammy hanging out with you, the Sarvo. 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

0: 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You've had Sammy hanging out with you. Now, coming up with Will and Woody, there is going to be a major bench press off with the fellas from Peking Duck, which is going to be absolutely fantastic. Want to stay tuned for that. And then, before it all kicks off...
1: No broke boys, no new friends. I'm that picture, give me my test. Ain't no lie, ain't no shade. Think
0: no broke boys on the way for you. And this throwback from Vance Joy. That's your terrific Thursday, done and dusted, but I'll be back tomorrow for your fabulous Friday on Power. I'll do it all again from 1 on your afternoon. It's been Sammy.
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15: Hey, I'm Brooke Seychelle. Hundreds of high school and university students have rallied against One Nation and leader Pauline Hanson. Students have lined the streets of our capital cities today, with some calling Ms. Hanson a racist. The federal and New South Wales government have committed $2.5 billion to secure the future of Australia's largest aluminium smelter. The PM says the deal will keep the Tomago plant running beyond 2028. Meanwhile, Anthony Albanese has again dodged apologising for the melon gaffe comments he made about the Japanese PM's gift on a podcast. The opposition called for him to take responsibility again during question time today, but the PM instead reflected on the positive relationship between the two nations.
16: We have a very good relationship with Japan,
4: and I look forward to continuing to work with our friends on economic issues as well as interests of peace and security and prosperity in our region.
15: Meta has removed hundreds of thousands of Australian accounts it believes belong to children under 16. It shut down close to 460,000 Instagram accounts and more than 290 Facebook accounts between December and June. It comes after Australia's social media age restrictions. Tasmania is the sixth state to record a case of bird flu. Its first confirmed case has been detected in a migratory brown skua at Rocky Cape. And Cristiano Ronaldo has tied the knot with his longtime partner. The soccer star married Spanish model Georgina Rodriguez in Portugal.
2: Visit the team you can trust at Whale Coast Realty on the flat in Naruma. 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
15: A knock for 71 from Steve Smith hasn't been enough to save Australia from a first innings collapse against Bangladesh in Darwin.
16: And that's gone off the top edge, and that will surely be out. It is. And Hassan Mahmood has career best figures, 6 for 55, and he has reduced Australia to 198 all out.
15: On 7, the visitors were 1 for 40 in reply a short time ago.
2: 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Is it fine in 22 at your place? 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
0: It's up to 20 degrees for your Thursday and mostly sunny conditions. Tomorrow, getting down to minus one early in the morning, then tops of 20 degrees with a touch of morning frost. And then Saturday is looking pretty good, 19 and partly cloudy across your weekend. That's your forecast on Power FM. 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

0: this afternoon. Woodrow, I mean, we all know who Adam Hyde is. He's Abby Chatfield's boyfriend. He's, you know, one half of Peking Duck with the beautiful Ruben Stiles. These boys have been part of our career for a very long time, for the 8 years that we've been doing Drive Radio. And before that, when we were on Breakfast Radio over in Perth, we've known these fellas, we've hung out with them, in, as you mentioned before, very wholesome fashion.
1: Always wholesome. Always. Tea and scones. I think sometimes
0: yoga.
1: Jogging. Yoga and jogging. Yeah.
0: Yeah. Anyway, last time we had ads in the studio, you and I were just ogling his rig.
1: Yeah.
0: And particularly his shoulders and his chest.
1: The chest. It's really the chest.
0: Anyway, we ended up asking him this. Final question for you. How much do you bench press, max? Because Woody and I were having this debate the other day.
2: Max bench, I haven't really tried. But if I had to guess, just one.
1: Just one. Yeah, one.
2: What do you reckon I could do?
0: I said 120.
2: 120? I reckon I could go probably 130, I reckon.
0: Oh, I told you it was high.
2: To be fair, this is all hearsay. We should go.
1: We're all going to do our one rep max. This was kind of his idea then. So we kind of thought about it more and we were like, it's kind of funny that his counterpart, Ruben, has also been on this show struggling to do one push-up.
0: Yeah, we got him on for the push-up challenge. You know, you're trying to do as many push-ups as you can to save money for, you know, a really worthy cause.
1: Great cause.
0: Rubes came in with all the beautiful intention in the world. And I think he got to 3.
1: He was shaking, but he was shaking from the first one. We started thinking about it. We were like, who do you think would win in a bench-off, you and me, against Peking Duck?
0: Yes.
1: And then we were like, we need to do this. So, yes. Australia, this morning, we did the first ever competition of tandem bench pressing against Peking Duck.
0: You can see it Instagram, TikTok, Will and Woody. We're going to play it for you in about half an hour's time.
1: God, it was
0: everything.
1: It's close.
0: The stakes were also everything. Of course, we put something serious on the line. And one of us is still in phone calls right now trying to get that deal across the line. It's Will and Woody. Hope you're having a great drive home.

0: friends when you have these two? Plus, you never have to buy them.
1: Yeah, it is Will and Woody. I hope you're having a brilliant drive home. Woodrow, we're here for Snooze this afternoon. What do you think 50 Cent's nickname was before 50 Cent?
2: Love it. I love this. I don't know this. So I know he was shot, right?
1: Yes, so many men wish death upon me.
2: So, excuse me?
1: That's a song that he has.
2: Oh, got
1: about,
2: it. Yeah.
1: About him, sure. him getting shot.
2: Sure. Yeah, got it. Yeah. So I know that. So I feel like I've got my marketing hat on now.
1: Yeah.
2: I'm leaning in hard to that. So Shrapnel?
1: No.
2: Shrappers?
1: Good rapping name. Good.
2: The Shrapper.
1: The Shrapper.
2: Shrap.
1: Yeah.
2: That's, oh my God, that's extraordinary.
1: Shrapper's good.
2: That's
1: didn't go for that. Didn't go for that.
2: Okay. Bullet. Bullets. Lead. Lead. Leady. Lead. No, not lid. Okay, no.
1: No.
2: Holes.
1: No.
2: Hole.
1: No, not holes. No. So I'll give you a little.
2: His name is Curtis Jackson, right?
1: His name. His actual name is Curtis Jackson. So he's on Late Night with Seth Meyers, and he's asking him everything. There's actually so many questions to ask him about. He actually is quite an interesting character in lots of ways. Firstly, he's got his beef with Diddy. Is extraordinary.
2: Yeah.
1: Like that, like he is following Diddy to his grave
2: in terms
1: of the documentaries and stuff that he's making about him. That's all privately funded by 50 Cent.
2: Yeah.
1: He has this vendetta against him.
2: And Ja Rule too. He had a huge vendetta against Ja Rule.
1: Yeah. Because he just sees them as bad people and he's like, you need to be rooted out for what you are doing, which is wild.
2: Do you know 50 Cent once bought out the first two rows of a Ja Rule concert? So when Ja went on stage, he saw empty the first two rows.
1: That's so good.
2: Isn't that just awesome?
1: He's a fascinating character. I'm for him. Anyway, a couple of things you need to know about him. First thing, he got asked, is it 50 or 50?
2: Oh, awesome.
1: And he said, if you can say 50, call me 50.
2: 50?
1: 50. 50 Cent.
2: Oh, doesn't sound good at all, does it? I much prefer saying 50.
1: Yeah, 50. But I think that's actually people taking the piss out of him because he can't read.
2: Oh, no, yeah.
1: Yeah, previously he hasn't. Yeah, there's been a thing.
2: And because he got shot in the face, he's got a weird little lispy thing going on.
1: Yeah, he's got that cute little lisp. Wouldn't say that to his face. Anyway, the other thing, let's get down to the nickname thing, because I want to take some calls on this, because this is truly an undesirable nickname. So please give us a call. I'd like to hear from you guys as well. Have you had a nickname that you hate? Or do you currently have a nickname that you hate?
2: Because he had one. What was his?
1: Do you want to hear it?
2: Kind of.
1: Okay, well, I've got the audio. This is him on Seth Meyers. Have a listen.
3: Was there any other names in the running when you started out?
4: It wouldn't work well. Like, my first nickname was Boo Boo.
5: Now you want to be Boo Boo. No.
2: Boo Boo Jackson.
1: Boo Boo Jackson.
2: Boo Boo.
1: Yeah. Beautiful. Beautiful. So,
2: I hated the nickname I gave myself in school. I don't know what I... At the time, I thought it was cool, but I gave myself the nickname of Big Dog.
1: Yep, I remember that.
2: It's like, I did it. I did it to myself, and at the start was like, this is awesome, but then it took off.
1: Yeah.
2: Because I think all my friends realised, you included, this is incredibly embarrassing to you.
1: It was awful.
2: And to this day, I still have schoolmates calling me BD.
1: No, I know that. And it sounds like something else, which is wild. We're talking nicknames you hate. I actually was part of, did a, when I was doing comedy at uni, the first ever rehearsal that I rocked up for, I stupidly walked in through the back door of the building.
2: Yeah.
1: And I announced to a bunch of comedians that I just came in through the back door.
2: Oh, yeah.
1: I was called Backdoor. I still am. Again, this is the thing. They don't leave you.
2: No,
1: they call me Backdoor.
2: And the more you hate it, the more we want to call you that.
1: The more it sticks. My mum, when she was setting up her email account, this is a little bit mean, but when she was setting a room, she didn't know how to set up a Hotmail.
2: Yeah.
1: She was asking me and my brothers what she should call her Hotmail.
2: Uh-huh.
1: And my brothers and I convinced her that she should call her Hotmail pen15 at hotmail.com. So at the tennis club. Annalise just got it. Look, the penny just dropped. At the tennis club, she is still called pen15.
2: At hotmail.com.
1: Obviously when she
2: email her, please. Everyone listening, when email pen15.
1: No, she changed the email now. But whenever she plays tennis now, because obviously 15 is a score in tennis.
2: Oh, that's brilliant.
1: It's always pen15 love.
2: Oh,
1: yeah, it's really good. It's great stuff. And shout out to all of Mum's tennis mates. The girls.
2: Well
1: the girls.
2: Done.
1: Right now, though, nicknames you hate. It's a safe space. Get vulnerable. And please share in your grief because it's going to make it really fun for us. And we would love to get your texts. We love the texts. They've died off a bit recently. Whip them out. Open your text app.
2: Whip them out. Don't send us texts.
1: Take the text up next. Will and Woody.

0: you lemons. Name them Will and Woody.
1: Yes, it is Will and Woody. I hope you're having a wonderful drive home.
2: Friend of mine, Ange, good friend of ours, I once played tennis with her and as she did a forehand, she passed wind. Oh, it happens. It happens. Anyway.
1: Put a bit of extra effort in. Really, it's good to see how serious she was taking the game.
2: No, I didn't say this, but someone referred to her as forehand fart, and that absolutely
1: that
2: took
1: sucked.
2: Off. So for years, yep. When we were, she was forehand fart.
1: I actually went to write her birthday card addressed to forehand fart before I...
2: She was in my phone as forehand fart.
1: Was she really?
2: And she saw it.
1: Well, whenever you played her, though, you were always watching out. Big shout out to the people on the text line. Sarah said, we call my son Muffin Chops.
2: Oh.
1: We have since he was little, but now he's almost 13. He absolutely hates it. Yeah. Shannon said, when I was younger, I had a bladder problem. Therefore, I wore nappies and I had the nickname Huggy for ages. Yeah, that'll stick around. That's a bit of trauma there.
2: We've got a Huggy here at the station. Is that why he's called Huggy?
1: No.
2: Well, we could ask him. Joshy, you've got a nickname that you hate?
3: Yeah, so when I was, hey, going legends.
1: G'day, Joshy. G'day. How are you, mate? Good to hear from you.
3: Oh, fantastic. So when I was growing up, I would have been about 6 or 7. I used to ride around with my brother and his friends. We were in this little cool BMX gang. We thought we were top something.
1: Yeah.
3: And everyone got their own nickname. There was Speed, Jumper, and I got Try Hard. And I thought that was a great name until I grew up and realized, hold up.
1: Oh, no.
2: Try Hard.
1: Was that because you rode a tricycle or just...
3: No, it's just because they were like, you try hard, but you can't do it, so we're just going to call you Try Hard. Oh, I was like, yeah, no, that sounds awesome.
1: God, that's so endearing. That's so rough. There's nothing worse than realizing that you were getting picked on and you don't realize you were getting picked on.
2: Yes. Shocking moment.
1: That's real.
2: Shocking moment.
1: I've brought up the T word a couple of times, but that's real small T trauma stuff right there. Nicknames you hate. Alex has said, my mate's new nickname is Diesel. And everyone in the office, 30 plus, people call him that because he mistakenly put diesel in a petrol ute.
2: That stings. That really stings.
1: That ruins the car, I think.
2: Is that right? Can't come back from that.
1: I think we've got some audio here before I go to Kelly. Well, look, I think probably the best nickname that anyone's ever got.
2: Mm-hmm.
1: Called this show a little while ago.
4: In high school in year 12, there was a rumour going around that I took 3 poos a day. One day I was at a party and one of the guys I wanted to get with came up to me and I got excited thinking he wanted to talk to me.
1: Yeah, great, yeah.
4: He came up to me and he said, are you the girl that takes 3 shits a day?
2: God, we loved that, didn't we? That's as good as it gets, though.
1: Finish off. That's really good. Give Kelly a nickname you hate.
5: Oh, hi. I used to get a nickname. I still get it occasionally called Special K.
1: Oh,
2: because
1: yeah,
2: of the
1: that
2: cereal?
1: Would
2: because of the cereal, Kelly?
1: Because her name's Kelly.
5: Yeah, because of the cereal, and I was only 5'1" and only 49 kilos. And I used to manage Foot Locker, and I used to just be extremely hyperactive, so they thought there was something pretty special about me.
2: Right, you're Special K.
1: Wow.
2: Oh, because you're
1: what
2: special.
1: What is going on there?
2: There's a lot happening there, Kelly.
1: Because you're 5 foot, you're running foot. What was it?
2: Footlocker. She's in Footlocker. She's running around and everyone thinks she's special. So you're Special K. That's good stuff.
1: I love that. Hey, another text here. Someone's texting. I'm not sure if this is you, Annalise, but there's an Annalise that's texting.
6: No, not me.
1: Are you sure about that?
6: Yeah, I'm sure.
1: Okay, that's something you'd say. My name is Annalise and my nickname came from when I went bowling as a 6-year-old child, and back then you can only have 5 letters on the screen, and if you put 2 and 2 together, my nick...
2: Benny's trumped.
1: My name is Annalise.
2: How do you write your name when you go bowling?
6: I write Annalise. Oh.
1: Does that happen to you when you go bowling?
6: It does.
7: Michelle Laurie here. And if true crime lives rent-free in your head, then this is for you.
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3: Bloody oath. Right now, we are trying to redeem a promise that Joe Jonas made to us. Let me take you back 2 years. And there is a reason why I'm bringing it up now. I mean, I've never forgot it. I always think about it, the fact that he lied to us. But 2 years ago, Joe Jonas was on this radio show playing our famous game, Can You Hear It? It's beer or soft drink based on the sound of the can opening. When we played with Joe, the world record was 5 cans in a row.
2: Is that right?
3: Okay. Then Joe came on and he got 6.
4: He's bloody done it! Joe Jonas!
5: Wow. It feels good to be the people's champ, and I hope I get some sort of trophy.
3: It's a great moment. Beautiful moment. I was pumped. But then after that, he loved it so much that he said this, Will.
5: Because Will and Woody will be actually opening up for the Jonas Brothers when we perform in Australia, 2 songs of my choosing and wardrobe of my choosing. And I'll just say, you don't want to miss that show. If you're going to miss our show, you don't want to miss that show.
3: Did we do that, Will?
2: No. Nah.
3: Did we get any contact from his team?
2: No. Nah.
3: Any of the brothers contact us?
2: No. Nah.
3: No. They went cold. We never got to go on stage and play Can You Hear It and perform 2 songs, which is even more important now that you're a huge DJ. Yeah. Imagine you DJing for the Jonas Brothers.
2: You would have been good.
3: That's eyeballs, mate. Anyway.
2: Eyeballs where?
3: Eyeballs on you. That's eyeballs on you.
2: Oh, you mean like, online.
3: Online?
2: In the stadium.
3: In the stadium, mate.
2: Yeah, right.
3: In the stadium. Anyway.
2: Did they do a stadium show when the boys are here?
3: Mate, it's the Jonas Brothers.
2: Yeah, I'll just check.
3: Annalise, how big are the Jonas Brothers?
6: They're massive. They are so big.
2: Really?
3: Worshipped.
6: Yeah.
3: Worshipped. Will,
2: okay.
3: This morning I wake up, there is an announcement.
2: It's funny that this is a punishment for us, though, and we're the ones begging for it.
3: Yeah, it is weird. It's a little bit weird. It's a little,
2: he was like, you guys have got to do that. And we're like, please, can we do that?
3: The end of the day, he offered it.
2: Yeah.
3: He offered it.
2: He did.
3: Now, Will, this morning, the Jonas Brothers have been announced as the halftime performance for this NFL game that is happening here in Australia.
2: Yes, I saw that.
3: Right? Now,
2: at the MCG, 100,000 people.
3: That stadium is 2 kilometres away from this radio station.
2: Yeah.
3: Less than 2 kilometres away from this radio station.
2: Yeah.
3: Now is our moment to redeem the promise that Joe offered us.
2: You want us to go on at the NFL halftime show?
3: Yes.
2: No way.
3: I think, mate, absolutely. I've literally got him on over a barrel here. I don't want to take this to the courts, but he said we get to perform 2 songs before they go on, right? And now he's gone cold. Apparently he doesn't follow us on social media anymore. Is that right?
7: Yeah, Sexy? No, he's unfollowed us.
3: Yeah, he's iced us. He's iced us.
2: Oh, you're kidding.
3: Right?
2: So that was our one in that we were DMing him. Or our old digi producer, Kate, was actually DMing and she was holding down that chat. Don't know how.
3: Yeah.
2: But, you know, given that you're in dust, he's left.
3: So that's
2: why
3: we can't contact him on social media anymore. So here's what
2: can
3: I'm
2: we still
3: thinking.
2: DM him?
3: Oh, I don't know, Sexy.
7: We can, but I could just go through to a bunch of like DMs.
2: Oh, it goes into his spam or whatever.
3: Yeah. The situation we're in is this, Will.
2: Yep.
3: And I would love your help in your car if you know about the Jonas Brothers. I need you. How can we get the Jonas Brothers' attention, specifically Joe? How do we get his attention when they're coming here to Australia?
2: What do you want? Because I don't think we're going to get halftime at the G.
3: Okay, I agree with that.
2: I mean, that's wild.
3: But I just think the fact that he made us a promise and didn't...
2: You want him in the studio.
3: I think he needs to come into the studio with his bros. You got Joe, you got...
2: Kevin. Sean.
8: No.
2: Tony.
6: Kevin.
2: Kevin.
6: Kevin.
3: What's that? Nick. I think we get the 3 bros in this radio studio...
2: Get their names right first.
3: Playing Can You Hear It?
2: Yeah, love
3: But again,
2: that.
3: But I think we need to remind Joe of the promise that he gave us, okay?
2: Look, Joe, we're happy to not go on stage with you, but we saw that you're coming to Melbourne.
3: Yes.
2: I think you owe us a bit of studio time. Yeah.
3: I'll just throw an idea out there.
2: I'd never go backstage with them.
3: Oh, bloody hell.
2: Go to the hotel room, whatever the boys
3: but
2: are
3: the
2: up
3: first,
2: to.
3: The first step.
2: Why is that so weird? That's okay.
9: I didn't say it was weird.
2: You looked like it. You're looking at giving me that weird look.
9: You've told me a joke.
2: No, you give me that weird look. How old are the boys?
3: That's a great question, Will. I'd say similar to our age.
2: Yeah.
3: I'd say, yeah. You want to party with the Jonas Brothers?
2: I didn't say party.
3: Okay.
2: At our old?
6: 36.
2: 36. Well, yeah, Joe's that's my 36. Age. I'm 36.
3: 36.
2: Yeah, we can come down to your yoga class.
6: Nick's 33 and married. And
2: married. Use devastation in that little postscript. Yeah, right.
6: And Kevin's 38.
2: Yeah, he's your boy. There and you also, go. He's your age.
3: Yeah, that's great. We can hang out with them. But again, we need to get their attention. We can't contact them on social media.
2: Yeah.
3: How do we remind Joe of the promise that he made us?
2: Isn't the answer just tag him in a social media video? Like,
3: that'd be a good answer.
2: But he's unfollowed us. I see we've kind of lost the clout there. Yeah.
3: If you've got a thought, how do we get Joe's attention, Joe Jonas's attention, outside of social media? Let's go to Ava here, Will.
2: God, I look good in that photo. Sorry, Karen.
3: Let's go to Ava. Ava, how do you think we should get Joe's attention for when he's here in Australia?
8: So here's an idea. I went to a Coldplay concert and there were like fans everywhere holding like massive signs to get their attention and it worked.
3: Interesting.
8: So maybe like go to a concert or have multiple people or just go to the front row with a massive sign and say, you made a promise, you didn't keep it.
3: That's a great idea.
2: That's a great idea. Where can somebody, we've got a team of producers here. Guys, where are the Jonas Brothers playing next? Are they on tour?
3: No. They're coming in for the MCG.
2: No, but they might be touring somewhere in New York or
10: I think the next one is at the MCG.
2: That's the next show.
10: I think so.
2: So they're not doing any shows before then.
10: I don't think so.
3: We're going all in on MCG.
11: They're doing Madison Square Garden.
2: There you go. If we got someone MSG with a sign.
3: Oh, Will and you owe Will and
2: you
3: Woody.
2: You owe Will and Woody. So we can find a New York listener.
3: I love this.
2: To go to MSG with a sign that says, or sent Annalise is just pointing at herself.
6: I'll go to New York.
3: I don't think we can afford that. I'm not sure if we can afford that, but
2: we should go to New York.
3: I'm down. Let's take that offline, but that's
2: we
3: a great.
2: We should go
3: content.
2: To New York.
3: It's content. Is that content sold out? Is it content
2: put
3: sold out? Or are there tickets? And we need front row also.
10: It's also in a week.
3: Fine.
2: August 21, August 22.
3: I'll fly tonight. Let's go.
2: I reckon we should go.
3: Let's go.
2: Take a sign. We'd obviously have to take Sexy Das, but.
7: Oh, sounds good.
2: He's in.
3: We'll make you guys fight for the second ticket.
2: All right. That's one idea.
3: There's tickets. This is, guys.
2: That's one idea.
3: Let's go to Kelly. Oh, I'm keen to hear what Kelly thinks. Kelly. Sorry, I'm excited.
2: Wow, you're pumped.
3: New York, baby.
2: New York.
3: Kelly.
2: New York.
3: Someone check flights. Business, obviously. Sorry, Kelly. How should we get Joe Jonas's attention?
8: I think you guys should fly the plane that has the banner that says, remember us, Will and Woody. Please give us a call.
3: Oh, like a skywriting thing.
2: Either
3: in New York or when he lands here, because my idea was we'll pay for every single billboard on the freeway from the airport to the city.
2: Whoa.
3: And so it can actually be a message like, remember playing Can You Hear It with Will and Woody? You owe us, bitch. Or like whatever. Go aggressive.
2: Seems aggressive.
3: I think we have to get aggressive.
2: For two guys that have never had a billboard on the freeway, I feel like that'd be a tough chat.
3: We'd have to pay for it.
2: Yeah.
3: And I think what's going to cost more? The billboards on the freeway to get his attention?
2: What would we enjoy more? What would I rather put $20,000 towards?
3: The trip to New York with Sexy D.
2: Yeah.
3: To go and hold a sign front row of the, would we be, guys, if you look at tickets right now for the Madison Square, would we be allowed to get to the front row?
11: Don't know. I think
3: it's a mosh, isn't it? It's a mosh?
2: It's not a mosh.
3: Jonas Bros would do a mosh.
2: We'll talk offline, I think.
11: Oh, there's some on-site tickets for $1,000.
2: $1,000? We'll talk offline.
11: Also, looking up your business class flights.
3: Yes.
11: So for all three of you, you're looking at about $30,000.
3: Whoa.
2: Is that a return?
3: Yeah,
11: return.
3: Okay. Should we get the accountant on?
2: Let's talk offline.
3: Okay.
2: You're excited?
3: No, I'm just thinking about the show.
2: I personally think the only way we're going to get in touch with him is getting a sign in that show.
3: I agree with you.
2: So whether that's someone in New York, us going, or sending Annalise, we'll talk about it offline.
3: I love it. I love this. We've got you, Joe. We're coming for you.
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1: Hi, I'm Sally Pearson. Hawthorn and Melbourne continue round one of the AFLW tonight at Icon Park. Demons midfielder Liv Purcell returns from an ACL injury, while Hawks star Jazz Fleming has been cleared to play after overcoming a pre-season eye injury. The A-League Women's All-Stars have suffered a 3-0 loss to a star-studded Chelsea outfit at the SFS, and Annabelle Sutherland has lifted Sunrisers' leads to within one win of the 100 decider, posting an unbeaten 62 and taking 2 wickets.
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0: asking the important questions, like, how much wood can a woodchuck chuck if a woodchuck could chuck wood? The answer was a lot.
1: Will and Woody for Snooze Woods tomorrow. Peking Duck's first ever studio album comes out. Mm-hmm. Look, I'm sure they're doing lots of fun stuff for their promo.
2: No doubt, they're fun guys.
1: They're fun guys. They're certainly not competing in a bench press competition. And look, I'm going to give you guys all the context as to why we did that with them on the other side of the quiz, which is in about 5 minutes' time. But before we do, I think it's worth mentioning something else that occurred this morning.
2: Okay.
1: Which is just really, mate, I'm just enjoying a lot. So we did the bench press with them in our DJ Will t-shirts.
2: Yes.
1: Right? Afterwards, after we finished the day, you're making me so happy. And I've been thinking about it all show. Okay, so
2: I tried to leave my jumper on as long as I could.
3: What happened?
2: Well, let him explain.
1: Okay.
2: Let him explain.
1: So good. Okay, so.
2: You're a prick.
1: Okay, so after we finished the bit with the boys, Adam and Ruben, they're like, hey, would you guys actually like a DJ Will t-shirt? Right. And they were like, yeah, let's do a photo in them. They took a photo in the DJ Will t-shirts. Okay, afterwards, Ruben is wearing a triple XL, which is my t-shirt, gives it back to me, and he goes, mate, thanks so much. Woody then goes to Adam, who, as we all know, is just like a big, sexy, beautiful man. He's, you know, he's kind of intimidating. Once you get to know him, not intimidating at all, Anyway, he's wearing Woody's DJ Will t-shirt, which is like a medium. But he said he was like, I'll just wear it as a crop. And he's worn it as a crop top, which looks hot as all hell on him, right? Yeah, yeah. Anyway, when Ruben gave me back my tee, Woody says to Adam, do you want a DJ Will t-shirt too? And Adam goes, no, man, I'll just wear the one I'm wearing now. That's all good. This one's perfect.
2: Yeah.
1: At which point, Woody didn't tell him that that was the only shirt that he wore that day.
2: So I just had my singlet on and then put a jumper on.
1: So he was like, Woody's like, clearly didn't want to make an issue. I was like, no worries at all. Yeah. I'll chuck a jumper on. Okay. Afterwards, I see Woody go across the cafe because I didn't know that he only brought the DJ Will shirt. And I called Woods and I called Woods and I was like, hey man, what are you up to? And he goes, g'day mate, I'm actually just in the cafe opposite buying some merch because I didn't have the guts to tell Adam that that was the only shirt that I brought today and he's walked out in my t-shirt. So he's wearing, and then today he tried to wear a jumper for as long as he possibly could because when he took his jumper off, he's wearing the tightest coffee shop merch t-shirt.
2: Because I said to it says drink good stuff. I think it's kind of cool, but I said to the girl, tight. I was like, do you have anything in a large? And she's like, nah, that's all we've got left. So I put on a long sleeve medium.
1: Yeah.
2: And she goes, whoa, no way, way too tight. And I was like, no worries, do you have anything else? She's like, try the black t-shirt. And then I put this on and it's skin tight, right?
1: I can't believe it. You know, the last thing I heard on the phone when I called you in that conversation, you go, oh, hang on, man, I'm just going to buy some merch. And I was like, why are you buying merch? And you said, because Adam's got my t-shirt. Yeah. The last thing I heard was you go, oh, you've only got mediums.
2: So I
1: knew that was an issue. No, but then not until I saw it today did I know.
2: Nah, because she giggled. Like when I said, what about the black? And then she giggled and she goes, it's better than the white.
1: Yeah.
2: And then I walked
1: out
2: with
1: it. It's super tight.
2: Yeah, it is really tight.
1: It's great.
2: I think, look at the back. The back's kind of cool.
3: Yeah, it looks good.
1: Analyze.
2: Is that cool?
1: Yeah, it's cute.
2: Drink good stuff.
1: I just love those moments with you so much because I know every part, like there's not a single part of you when Adam said, I'll just take this. Because Adam wouldn't have known that it was the only shirt you had that day.
2: No.
1: But when he said, I'll just take this, there's not a single part of you that was thinking, oh, nah, man, that's actually the shirt that I'm wearing today.
2: No, I did think it, but there's no way I'm going to say it.
1: Yeah.
2: I immediately was like, I'm now topless for the day.
1: All right, we've got the full details of the bench off right up next. You can hear it all live here. Otherwise, when you get home, Instagram, TikTok, Will and Woody to find out who wins in the bench press off. But all money, by the way, on Peking Duck, surely. Adam Hides. He's going to be one of the strongest guys in Australia.
2: We're forgetting Ruben.
1: He's an animal.
2: We're forgetting Ruben. He can barely do one push-up, and we know that because
1: we
2: once made him do that for the push-up challenge.
1: Yes.
2: I was going into it, very tight contest, but we reveal all. right up next.
1: Yes.
2: On Will and Woody.
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14: Hey, I'm Brooke Seychell. High school and university students have rallied against One Nation and leader Pauline Hanson today. Students lining the streets of our capital cities, with some calling Ms. Hanson a racist. One Nation MP Barnaby Joyce believes students are misguided.
15: This was inspired by a socialist clique of people who pathologically dislike One Nation. They're entitled to, that's politics, but don't drag other people into your fight.
14: The future of the Tomago smelter is secured. The federal and New South Wales governments are jointly committing $2.5 billion to keep the Hunter plant operating beyond 2028. Meanwhile, the Prime Minister insists there's no cause for alarm over recent sightings of drones near Australian defence bases. That's despite growing calls for an ACO investigation. Anthony Albanese says authorities are managing the issue.
16: That we've invested something like $7 billion in capability when it comes to warfare associated with drones. We continue to do that because we recognise that those issues are important.
14: Overseas, Donald Trump has claimed the US has total control of the Strait of Hormuz and says they might keep it. Reports say the number of vessels passing through the strait fell to a one-week low of 14 in comparison to around 130 per day before the war started in February. And anyone who hasn't completed their census is being reminded there's still time. Authorities are urging people to get them in by the end of the week.
4: Visit the team you can trust at Wild Coast Realty on the flat in Naruma.
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14: Collingwood veteran Steel Sidebottom has confirmed this season will be his last in the AFL. The 35-year-old will hang up the boots after 18 years and two premierships. Meanwhile, a top-of-the-table clash in the NRL tonight between the Roosters and the Panthers. The Chooks will be without James Tedesco, who's nursing an ankle injury. And the Aussies have come unstuck on day one in the first test against Bangladesh in Darwin. The hosts all out for 198, with Steve Smith notching 71 runs. Bangladesh is 1 for 89 in reply a short time ago.

0: Well, Joe, before we get into the quiz, just a quick reminder of the great questions that scientists and anthropologists, historians have asked themselves over the last 30 years. Mm-hmm. Who would win trying to max bench Adam and Ruben of Peking Duck or Will and Woody of Kiss? That question will be answered this hour, guys. We went with the boys to a gym earlier today, and we both bench pressed together, tandem bench, as much as we possibly could. It's on Instagram, TikTok, Will and Woody. Check it out for yourselves. Otherwise, more of that up next. But Tanya is on to play the quiz. G'day, Tanya.
1: Hey, how are you?
2: We're good.
0: Super well.
2: We're very excited. Who do you think wins in a bench off between us and Peking Duck, Tanya?
1: I think you guys.
2: That's lovely. You're buttering us up. I like it, Tanya. Tanya, I'm not sure if you heard the quiz yesterday, but we had Brooke playing the quiz. She fell down on an interesting question.
0: How many cents in a dollar?

0: Oh, God. Why can't...
1: Just want to check with you. Do you know the answer to that question, Tanya?
0: Yes, I do. It's 100.
1: Okay, here we go.
2: All right,
1: you'll be good
2: that.
1: Today.
2: All right,
1: here
2: we go, Tanya. How many cents in a dollar?
0: 100.
2: How many hours in a day?
0: 24.
2: How many days in a year?
0: 365.
2: How many minutes in an hour?
0: 60.
2: How many days in a week?
0: 7.
2: How many centimeters in a meter?
0: 100.
2: How many in a dozen?
0: 12.
2: How many meters in a kilometer?
0: 1,000.
2: How many men in a baker's dozen?
0: 24.
2: Oh, no! Undone on the baker's dozen. Tanya, you got so close. A baker's dozen is 13.
0: Oh, I actually did know that one. It was a wild guess.
2: Oh, mate, it's a speedy quiz. It's hard to keep up. There's also $10 worth of chicken in $10 whole roast chickens Monday to Wednesday only at Red Rooster, and you can have yourself $100 to go and spend at Red Rooster, Tanya. That's for you. Thanks for making us laugh. Right up next, made us laugh. It made us cry, Woods.
1: Mm.
2: You and I competed this morning with Peking Duck. It's on Instagram, TikTok, Will and Woody. In a challenge in the gym, not for the faint of heart.
1: Got serious. I'll
2: tell you more about it right up next. It's Will and Woody. Hope you're having a great Thursday.

0: Woody for the drive home. Now, with 20% more stories about Woody having IBS, put the hummus dip down, Woody.
1: It's Will and Woody for Snooze. Hope you're having a wonderful drive home. Woods, tomorrow, the much-anticipated 3 years in the making Peking Duck's first studio album, Paradise, is going to be available wherever you get your music. I know you guys are excited as we are, but particularly because we've known these guys for 8 years. Adam and Rubes are good friends of ours now. We've done a lot of wholesome things with them over the years.
2: Like jogging, catching up for tea and scones. That's generally how we interact socially with the Peking Duck boys.
1: Yeah, so we go back a long way.
2: And thankfully, because of the relationship that we've built with the Peking Duck boys, they trusted us to meet at a random gymnasium this morning. We didn't give them any details.
1: Yeah.
2: And then when they arrived, they saw two benches sitting underneath the same bench press.
1: Yes, that's right. If you think of like a tandem bike, but this was a tandem bench press.
2: Yes. I think this is a world first. No one has done tandem bench pressing before.
1: Yeah.
2: But that was the idea for you and me to tandem bench press against Adam and Ruben in the tandem bench press.
1: Yeah, now you're going to hear this over the next, looks like we're doing this for 45 minutes. There's a bit to get out here.
2: It's a cliffhanger
1: is a cliffhanger. You can get along to the socials, Instagram, TikTok, Will and Woody, if you want to see that for yourselves when you get out of the car. Otherwise, this is, the bench off with Peking Duck. Right, what's up, guys? We're here with Peking Duck, Adam and Ruben.
3: The last time we saw Adam, he told us he didn't even know how much he pressed. So
4: I'm not going for the big weights.
1: What do you mean you're not going for the big weights, David?
4: I don't track the weight that I'm pushing, which, I mean, maybe I could and should, but continue.
3: So I don't think either Woods or I would be able to bench press more than you, but I think a much more interesting equation is, could you and Ruben together bench more than Woods and I together?
4: Right? This is a new thing.
5: It's the first ever tandem bench. We're doing that.
4: I like this.
5: When we caught up with you, Ruben, we made you do one push-up on the desk of the radio studio. Do you remember this?
6: I remember.
5: And you barely
6: got through that one.
5: Like, you were shaking like a leaf.
6: Push-up's not easy.
4: A proper push-up is hard. A lot of people underestimate the power of the push. You're strong, dude. Ruben is really strong.
1: Really?
6: I didn't see that coming.
4: No, he's strong.
5: The surprise packet is Ruben.
6: I've just got a lot to push up.
5: We're going to have both of us on the bench doing the tandem bench. We have three attempts of the bench. So you can choose whatever weight you want to do. If you get it, that's great. You can increase from there.
4: Cool.
5: But all up, you get three goes.
4: So we'll start with 600.
6: That's what I'm talking about.
3: If you guys win, we have to play every track from Paradise all the way through our radio show.
4: Oh my God.
5: Incredible. I love that. If we win, you both have to get on your social media individually and as Peking Duck wearing DJ Will t-shirts.
4: I mean, I want that anyway, so that's fine.
5: Great, you can have the tea. You've got to say, go to willandwoody.com, buy a t-shirt.
6: Oh, that's high stakes.
5: All right, let's go. We also have a secret weapon.
6: Oh, is that the stuff where you feel it all over your body and it's like
5: your body's supposed to tingle?
4: Yeah.
5: Let's go.
2: Just want to confirm that was pre-workout. All legal, got it from Chemist Warehouse. No black market fizz going on, but I was pumped. Feeling weird now, if I'm being honest.
1: I think I was more pumped about the fact that when you threw the bottle away, it bounced and hit Sexy Dars, our digital producer, in the eye. No one saw that coming. But you can see that Instagram, TikTok, Will and Woody, if you want to check that out a little bit later. Our bench off with Peking Duck, it kicks off right up next to celebrate the launch of their studio album, Paradise, which is out tomorrow. Don't go anywhere. The liftoff right up next on Will and Woody.

0: last year.
1: Sorry, Will, we've been keeping track.
2: Hey, it's Will and Woody for Snooze to celebrate Peking Duck's brand new first ever studio album, Paradise, which is out tomorrow. Woods, you and I thought we'd change things up a little bit with the boys and challenge them to a bench press off. Now, this might seem completely absurd. Why would you challenge those boys? Now, it started basically because when you look at Peking Duck, there's Adam and there's Ruben, right? Mm-hmm. Adam, we all know, is just a sex symbol, beautiful, carved from rock man.
3: Huge chest.
2: The last time we spoke to him, we were trying to guess how much he benched. Mm-hmm. He suggested about 130. That's Adam, right? On the other hand, Rubes, when we were doing the push-up challenge, struggled to do one.
3: Yes.
2: So we thought we had this like perfect bit where we thought us cumulatively, we would bench about the same as them. Perfect competition.
3: We had to find out. Yes. So was the birth of the tandem bench press. So just imagine a normal bench press in a gym, but two benches underneath. It'd be you and me benching at the same time and then Peking Duck benching at the same time.
2: Yep.
3: The stakes of all of this, by the way, if we won, they had to put on their social media that DJ Will t-shirts were for sale on willandwoody.com.
2: Which they are, by the way.
3: And you can still get them. You can still get them. Yeah. They were going to give an official celebrity endorsement.
2: Yeah.
3: If they win.
2: Yes.
3: We said we would play their music tomorrow on the show, the entire album.
2: Every song, all 14 songs over the course of 2 hours.
3: That's the stakes?
2: Huge stakes. Stakes, one might argue, that we're not allowed to gamble with, but we threw it out there anyway. You can see this Instagram, TikTok, Will and Woody a little bit later on when you get out of the car. Otherwise, we're going to pick it up from you and I benching first, Woods. The rules were, like in all weightlifting competitions, we had 3 attempts at the most weight we could manage.
4: I just want to get one on the board, and you're not on like low on confidence.
5: You're a big confidence player.
4: Big confidence player. Right. Let's get one on the board. When you're watching the Olympics and they've got like 2 fails in the high jump in a row, you look at their face and they're shattered.
6: Is it kind of just your triceps?
7: It's really difficult.
4: Let's go.
7: Well, you are jacked. When the pre-workout kicks in, look at you.
4: Let's go. 1, 2, 3, lift.
7: Yeah.
4: Okay, and then when we go down, don't take your time. Come down quick. It's going to burn us.
8: Pop, lock and drop it.
4: 1.
8: Get it, boys.
4: 2. All right, 3.
8: Get it, boys.
4: Okay, easy. Lightweight, down.
8: Oh, God.
4: And up. Lightweight.
8: Easy.
4: Oh, lightweight.
6: You got this.
4: That was good. Lightweight.
6: I reckon we go 100. I'm almost saying 120.
8: Too easy.
6: I'm rushing and I didn't have any pre-workout. This is nerve-wracking. I'm thinking we're going to have to, like, load up Adam's side and keep mine fairly lean.
8: Believe. You got this shit.
6: I can't tell if this is reverse psychology.
8: Maybe it is. You never know. It's the art of war, my friend.
4: Yeah, 1, 2, 3. Okay, ready? Ready to go down? No? Okay, ready? Let's go.
8: Let's go.
4: Here we go.
8: Push.
4: So go. Yeah, buddy! Lightweight!
6: That was crazy.
8: A DJ and his manager lifting weights in the gym. It's a beautiful thing to see.
6: This is absolutely insane.
7: That felt heavy.
4: I reckon we can go 160. All right, let's go.
8: Yeah, you can. How much did you feel that out of 10?
4: I only felt it for a second. This is 160.
8: Whoa.
4: Let's go.
7: I don't know if I can do this.
8: Bend that bar.
7: All of a sudden, I don't know if I can do this.
6: We've got this.
8: We've got this.
6: Hang on, we should go 150.
4: Whoa, what happened?
6: I don't know. I just looked at it and I was like,
4: don't look at it.
6: I'm doing a bit of maths in my head as well.
4: No, don't look at it.
8: Let's do it.
6: Let's go.
8: Come on.
4: Yeah, I'm feeling it. Someone play Do Your Best for me.
8: Okay, here we go. Do your best. Just enough to get you off the edge. She said, do your best.
4: Yeah.
6: I can't believe you went for that. That is so crazy. That well was done. Psycho.
8: Very well done.
6: You got so close too. Well,
3: we got greedy.
4: There's
3: no doubt about it. We got greedy. We stupidly went for 160 kilos at the end there, which you just heard.
2: Yeah.
3: Which means that our maximum bench press was 120 kilos. Which, I'm being honest, it wasn't that
2: didn't
3: hard.
2: Didn't feel like
3: it,
2: a lot.
3: It wasn't
2: didn't
3: that hard.
2: Didn't feel like a lot.
3: We definitely couldn't do 40 kilos more. But anyway, over to Peking Duck. So up next, Peking Duck compete against us in the first ever tandem bench press.
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0: his friends if they listen to the show. 9 out of 10 of them recommend tuning in. Incidentally, we don't talk to Steve anymore.
1: It's Will and Woody. Hope you're having a wonderful drive home. Peking Duck's first studio album, Paradise, is out tomorrow. Woods, you and I, for a bit of fun, challenge them to a tandem bench press off to celebrate the release of the album. Basically, we thought we were square. We thought Adam yes. obviously can lift a lot of weight. He's mm-hmm. enormous. Ruben, sloppy as all hell.
2: Yep,
1: you and I, somewhere in the middle. So we thought yes. we were really, really well matched. The rules were you got 3 attempts to lift the most weight you possibly could. The stakes, and this is worth mentioning because it becomes very important after you guys hear the next bit, is we said if they won, we would play every song, every one of those 14 songs tomorrow on the radio show start to finish.
2: Which we're not in control of, by the way. That was a crazy offer. We were drunk with power at the start. We thought we were definitely going to win because if we won, we said to them that they had to promote DJ Will t-shirts on willandwoody.com on their social media.
1: Yeah.
2: Okay, those are the stakes. You've just missed Will and I on the tandem bench press. We got 120 kilos.
1: Yes.
2: Here is Peking Duck on the tandem bench press.
3: 120 is the score to beat.
4: 120 is
3: okay,
4: the score.
3: Okay, so let's start with zero. Jeez Louise, that is so heavy. Are you kidding me? My hands are so sweaty now.
5: When you get it up, it feels really good.
4: That's what I always say.
3: When you get it up,
4: it works, it's incredible. So let's do a counting system. We'll go down 4.
3: Yeah.
4: And then we just push up together and we'll go 3, 2, 1, push. Push. Oh, it's so weird.
3: Can you go any lower? I actually specialise in form.
4: Let's start with hundo. Tandem bench press. Bring a bro. So don't worry if it starts tipping this clip.
3: And what if your feet go up?
4: You could. What do you mean? All right, thresh, push, push, up.
3: Oh my God.
4: Slowly down. Bring it down. There we go. Keep our elbows together.
3: Oh, the elbows.
4: Down.
6: Go, push.
4: Yes.
6: Jesus
4: Christ.
6: First one, well done.
4: Great work.
3: It's a lot of weight to be lying above you.
5: I think that the noble play here is to go for 160 and then come back and beat us.
4: Yeah, that would be more heroic.
3: Smart tactics from then. They could play our whole album. Start to back.
4: Oh, yes.
3: Prime time, national radio.
4: I actually thought we were just hanging out for a second. I completely forgot. I'm fully having the best time.
3: On the flip side, we could be promoting to Duck fans their website. Let's do it. 160.
5: You've got
3: it. And then we'll come back to 130. This is too much. There's no way it looks like that on the right.
5: This is where we'll freak out.
3: Look at the bend. It fully bends.
5: Let's go, boys.
4: Count it in.
3: 3, 2, 1, go.
4: Down slow.
3: And then up.
4: Yeah.
3: Did that count?
4: That count.
3: Did we go low enough? Should we do it one more time?
5: We can go for 160 again, but that means if you don't get it, your score goes back down to 100, which means you're promoting our t-shirts.
4: So this is to win, right?
3: It's to win.
4: Will and Woody, we love you.
3: Yep.
4: Thank you for having us. This goes out to the Greek gods.
3: Yep.
4: 3, 2, 1. Up. Down.
3: Keep going.
4: Oh, God.
3: All the way. Touch your tip.
5: Oh, God.
3: There we go.
7: A huge win for everyone. Us and Australia get to enjoy a radio show with only your music.
3: Wow. That's so nice.
4: That is absolutely.
5: But you do have to cut 6 songs.
1: Okay, so Instagram, TikTok, Will and Woody, if you're going to check that out a little bit later on tonight when you get out of the car. Bloody good fun. Big shout out to the boys. But let's get down to the business side of things. Woods, we bet with something that we actually don't have any control over.
2: And we literally, like, we doubled down.
1: You could hear how happy Ruben was then. He was like, oh, whole show, our songs, it's so nice. Prime time. Oh, my God. First of all, seriously overestimating our listenership. But second of all.
2: Yeah.
1: We have no power over that.
2: We don't choose.
1: Tommy doesn't even choose the songs.
2: No.
1: It's all set in stone.
2: Yes.
1: There's an algorithm. There's AI these days. There's all sorts of things.
2: So we've had hours stressing about this because we've promised it. They're expecting it.
1: Yeah.
2: So we decided to call the music director with Peking Duck as well, which was interesting from us. Like, obviously, that was a tactic. Like, with Peking Duck there, we thought maybe the music director was more chance of saying yes to us playing their entire album.
1: It was
2: tomorrow's show.
1: It was an ambush.
2: Yeah, ambush is one way to describe it.
1: Anyway, look, we're all still in talks about this, but
2: we'll play some audio.
1: Everyone we've shown the footage to has loved it, but us.
2: Yeah, yeah, yeah.
1: So Instagram, TikTok, Will and Woody, if you want to check that out. Otherwise, stay tuned. It's Will and Woody.
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1: Will and Woody, hope you have a wonderful drive home for Snooze. Guys, we've got to get out of here, but before we do, there's some very important information you need to know for tomorrow's show. Look, I can't be bothered recapping the whole thing, but basically, we versed Peking Duck in a tandem bench press off this morning.
2: They won.
1: We have very silly jobs.
2: They won that competition.
1: Yes, they won the competition.
2: The stakes of that meant that we have to play every single song on their album tomorrow on the radio show.
1: That's right. So Instagram, TikTok, Will and Woody, if you want to see the video for yourself a little bit later on, and it was all fun and games until I had to call the music director, Brad, and ask him.
2: With Adam and Ruben, they're listening in as well.
1: Yeah, and in hindsight, poor business. Always tell people when there are other people in the room. And I don't think he could have taken it any worse.
3: So we made a bit of a boo-boo. I'm going to reframe that. So, hey.
4: We've got this amazing opportunity.
3: We've got a really cool thing that's just happened for you, because you know how the Peking Duck record is coming out this Friday?
4: Yes. We made a bet with the boys. We had a bench press competition, and we said that if they win, then we would play their entire album.
5: They're both a lot stronger than you.
3: Yeah, it turns out they are.
4: It might help you if you speak to a few friends of ours just about this Friday.
5: Oh, what a treat. Have you got Adam and Ruben there?
3: Hey, Brad, how you doing, mate?
6: I think it's a great idea. Look, they're strong boys, but we beat them fair and square.
5: Well, you know, they shouldn't be betting with house money, should they?
6: They shouldn't, you're right.
7: Instead of 14 songs, maybe there's a... what are you guys thinking? 8.
5: Yeah, no, look I might just need to take this one offline, but...
6: Okay, bye. Thank you.
2: So that's... It's offline now?
1: So it's offline. It's definitely offline. I mean,
2: and where are we at there?
1: It's very... Like,
2: where do you... Because I check out when we're offline. You take over the offline. Are we playing... How many songs are we playing tomorrow of Peking Duck?
1: Well, I think offline's an interesting expression because, you know, given the amount of Zoom meetings I was on this morning, it was very much online.
2: Yeah. Where are we at?
1: Well, I think I'd say that we're still in talks. We're still in talks, negotiations.
2: If you had to guess,
1: going on.
2: If you had to guess how many songs from their album Paradise that we're going to play,
1: I was taking one of these guys' kids. Like it is, I feel like I really am
2: serious. It's serious.
1: I know
2: stuff.
1: It's serious.
2: The music
1: stuff.
2: Choice
1: I know
2: is serious
1: stuff.
2: It was crazy of us to make this offer.
1: It was
2: madness.
1: I bet with house money.
2: It was madness.
1: He had a great line there. Look,
2: madness.
1: I'm still 100% for playing 8 songs from Paradise.
2: Well, obviously
1: on the show tomorrow.
2: Obviously,
1: we lost the bet.
2: Yeah. How many do you think we'll actually get though? 4.
1: I've heard one.
2: One?
1: I've heard. That's what I heard.
2: We can't do one.
1: I know. Look,
2: Adam and Ruben will listen. Like, they will know.
1: We're going to have to up the ante. I don't know how to do this. Beyond barricading ourselves in the studio and taking control of the desk.
2: Button pusher Tommy, you up for it?
8: Ride or die.
2: I love that.
1: Love that.
2: We're all going to get sacked, but let's bloody do it.
1: Love that.
2: Let's do it.
1: I think we actually can on that.
2: You guys are all
1: walking, no talking.
2: Could they take over the power of the desk and take the songs off?
8: Yeah.
2: Oh.
8: Yeah, definitely.
1: Oh, they can remote log in.
8: Yeah, they can just pull the show.
2: Oh.
1: So there's no point.
2: Okay, so we have no power here.
1: Anyway, find out tomorrow. Tomorrow, you're listening in tomorrow, you will find out whether we play every song from Peking Duck's brand new record, Paradise, on this show. Big shout out to Adam and Rubes.
2: Yes.
1: For, honestly, as always, just some really funny gear. They're beautiful boys. Congrats on the record, boys. I don't know why I'm talking about it now. We're going to talk about it all of tomorrow.
2: Go ahead.
1: And we will see you then. Go Instagram, TikTok, Will and Woody, if you want to see the video. It's great stuff. It's Will and Woody.
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0: All of that and more still to be announced at the iHeartRadio Music Festival 2026 in Vegas. 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

0: Hey, it's Will and Woody. You're either up early or up late. And welcome to the show. I mean, this is probably the best of the worst bits from the week. I keep saying that. It's not the best of the worst. It's the best of the best. I mean, we consider this stuff to be good, surely.
1: It's just incredible. It's absolutely incredible.
0: I don't think
1: stuff.
0: It's incredible.
1: No, it's amazing.
0: I wouldn't have thought it's incredible, but this is
1: the best stuff you will have ever heard.
0: I think this is the best cut of Will and Woody that you're going to hear.
1: Nah, it's better than that. Raise the bar. So I would say power nap now. Pull over, power nap.
0: Why nap?
1: Just a quick power nap because you want to be up and about for when our best bits start.
0: They're starting now.
1: Well, you got a song. You got a 3-minute power nap and then game on, baby.
0: All right. Well, yeah.
1: Will and Woody.

0: happens after midnight, except these two.
1: It's Will and Woody keeping you up.
2: What do you think 50 Cent's nickname was before 50 Cent?
3: Love it. I love this. I don't know this. So I know he was shot, right?
2: Yes,
3: so
2: many men wish death upon me.
3: So, excuse me?
2: That's a song that he has.
3: Oh, got it.
2: About him, sure. him getting shot.
3: Sure. Got it. So I know that. So I feel like I've got my marketing hat on now.
2: Yeah.
3: I'm leaning in hard to that. So shrapnel?
2: No.
3: Shrappers?
2: Good rapping name. Good.
3: The Shrapper.
2: The Shrapper.
3: Shrap.
2: Yeah.
3: That's, oh my God, that's extraordinary.
2: Shrapper's good.
3: That's
2: didn't go for that. Didn't go for that.
3: Okay. Bullets. Lead. Lead. No, not lid. Okay, no. Holes.
2: No.
3: Hole?
2: No, not holes. No. So I'll give you a little.
3: His name's Curtis Jackson, right?
2: His name, his actual name is Curtis Jackson. So he's on Late Night with Seth Meyers and he's asking him everything. There's actually so many questions to ask him about. He actually is quite an interesting character in lots of ways. Firstly, he's got his beef with Diddy. Is extraordinary.
3: Yeah.
2: Like that, like he is following Diddy to his grave in terms of the documentaries and stuff that he's making about him. That's all privately funded by 50 Cent.
3: Yeah.
2: He has this vendetta against him.
3: And Ja Rule too. He had a huge vendetta against Ja Rule.
2: Because he just sees them as bad people and he's like, you need to be rooted out for what you are doing, which is wild.
3: You know, 50 Cent once bought out the first two rows of a Ja Rule concert. So when Ja went on stage, he saw empty the first two rows.
2: That's so good.
3: Isn't that just awesome?
2: He's a fascinating character. I've got to wait for him. Anyway, a couple of things you need to know about him. First thing, he got asked, is it 50 or 50?
3: Oh, awesome.
2: And he said, if you can say 50, call me 50.
3: 50?
2: 50. 50 Cent.
3: Oh, doesn't sound good at all, does it? I much prefer saying 50.
2: Yeah, but I think that's actually people taking the piss out of him because he can't read.
3: Oh, no, previously he hasn't.
2: There's been a thing.
3: Because he got shot in the face, he's got a weird little lispy thing going on.
2: Yeah, he's got that cute little lisp. Wouldn't say that to his face. Anyway, the other thing, let's get down to the nickname thing, because I want to take some calls on this, because this is truly an undesirable nickname. So please give us a call, 131065. I'd like to hear from you guys as well. Have you had a nickname that you hate? Or do you currently have a nickname that you hate?
3: Because

0: So he had one. What was his?
1: Do you want to hear it?
0: Kind of.
1: Okay, well, I've got the audio. This is him on Seth Meyers. Have a listen.
2: Was there any other names in the running when you started out?
3: It wouldn't work well. Like, my first nickname was Boo Boo.
4: Now you want to be Boo Boo. No.
0: Boo Boo Jackson.
1: Boo Boo Jackson.
0: Boo Boo.
1: Yeah. Beautiful. Beautiful. So,
0: I hated the nickname I gave myself in school. It's just, I don't know what I, at the time I thought it was cool, but I gave myself the nickname of Big Dog.
1: Yep. I remember that.
0: It's like I did it. I did it to myself. And at the start was like, this is awesome. But then it took off.
1: Yeah.
0: Because I think all my friends realized, you included, this is incredibly embarrassing to you.
1: It was awful.
0: And to this day, I still have schoolmates calling me BD.
1: No, I know that. And it sounds like something else, which is wild. 131065, we're talking nicknames you hate. I actually when I was doing comedy at uni, the first ever rehearsal that I rocked up for, I stupidly walked in through the back door of the building.
0: Yeah.
1: And I announced to a bunch of comedians that I just came in through the back door.
0: Oh, yeah.
1: I was called Backdoor. I still am. Again, this is the thing. They don't leave you.
0: No, they
1: call me Backdoor.
0: And the more you hate it, the more we want to call
1: you
0: that.
1: The more it sticks. My mum, if you've got one of these, by the way, 131065, or please text, I should say, 0429 131065. My mum, when she was setting up her email account, and this is a little bit mean, but when she was setting her email, she didn't know how to set up a Hotmail.
0: Yeah.
1: She was asking me and my brothers what she should call her Hotmail.
0: Uh-huh.
1: And my brothers and I convinced her that she should call her Hotmail pen15 at hotmail.com. So at the tennis club, Annalise just got it. Look, the penny just dropped. At the tennis club, she is still called pen15.
0: At hotmail.com.
1: Obviously when
0: email her, please, everyone listening, email pen15.
1: No, she changed the email now. But whenever she plays tennis now, because obviously 15 is a score in tennis.
0: Oh, that's brilliant.
1: It's always pen15 love.
0: Oh,
1: yeah, it's really good. It's great stuff. And shout out to all of mum's tennis mates. The girls.
0: Well
1: the girls. Right now, though, nicknames you hate, 131065. It's a safe space. Get vulnerable. And please, share in your grief because it's going to make it really fun for us. 0429 131065 is the text line. We would love to get your texts. We love the texts. They've died off a bit recently. Whip them out.
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2: Friend of mine, Ange, good friend of ours. I once played tennis with her, and as she did a forehand, she passed wind. Oh, it happens. It happens. Anyway.
1: Put a bit of extra effort in. Really, it's good to see how serious she was taking the game.
2: No, I didn't say this, but someone referred to her as forehand fart, and that absolutely that took sucked. Off. So for years, yep. When we were, she was forehand fart.
1: I actually went to write her birthday card addressed to forehand fart before I...
2: She was in my phone as forehand fart.
1: Was she really?
2: And she saw it.
1: Well, whenever you played her, though, you were always watching out. Hey, 131065, again, you can text us 0429 131065. Big shout out to the people on the text line. Sarah said we call my son Muffin Chops. Oh. We have since he was little, but now he's almost 13. He absolutely hates it. Yeah. Shannon said when I was younger, I had a bladder problem, therefore I wore nappies and I had the nickname Huggy for ages. Yeah, that'll stick around. That's a trauma there.
2: We've got a Huggy here at the station. Is that why he's called Huggy?
1: No. Well, actually, I haven't asked him.
2: Let's go to Josh here on 131065. Joshy, you've got a nickname that you hate?
3: Yeah, so when I was... Hey, going, legends.
1: G'day, Joshy. G'day. How are you, mate? Good to hear from you.
3: Oh, fantastic. So when I was growing up, I would have been about 6 or 7. I used to ride around with my brother and his friends. We were in this little cool BMX gang. We thought we were top something. Yeah. And everyone got their own nickname. I think there was Speed, Jumper, and I got Try Hard, and I thought that was a great name until I grew up and realized, hold on.
1: Oh, Josh. No.
2: Try Hard.
1: Was that because you rode a tricycle or just?
3: No, it's just because they were like, you try hard, but you can't do it, so we're just going to call you Try Hard. Oh. I was like, yeah, no, that sounds awesome.
1: God, that's so endearing. That's so rough. There's nothing worse than realizing that you were getting picked on and you don't realize you were getting picked on.
2: Yes. Shocking moment.
1: That's real.
2: Shocking moment.
1: I've brought up the T word a couple of times, but that's real small T trauma stuff right there. 131065 or text us 0429 131065. Nicknames you hate. Alex has said, my mate's new nickname is Diesel. And everyone in the office, 30 plus, people call him that because he mistakenly put diesel in a petrol ute.
2: That stings. That really stings.
1: That ruins the car, I think.
2: Is that right? Can't come back from that.
1: I think we've got some audio here before I go to Kelly. Nicknames you hate on 131065. Well, look, I think probably the best nickname that anyone's ever got. Mm-hmm. Called this show a little while ago.
4: In high school in year 12, there was a rumor going around that I took 3 2s a day. One day I was at a party and one of the guys I wanted to get with came up to me and I got excited thinking he wanted to talk to me.
1: Great, yeah.
4: He came up to me and he said, are you the girl that takes 3 shits a day?
2: God, we loved that, didn't we? That's as good as it gets, though.
1: Finish off. That is really good gear. We've got to Kelly on 131065. Kelly, nickname you hate.
5: Oh, hi. I used to get a nickname. I still get it occasionally called Special K.
1: Oh, yeah,
2: because of the
1: that
2: cereal?
1: Happen.
2: Because of the cereal, Kelly?
1: Because her name's Kelly.
5: Yeah, because of the cereal, and I was only 5'1" and only 49 kilos, and I used to manage Foot Locker, and I used to just be extremely hyperactive, so they thought there was something pretty special about me.
2: Right, so, you're special gay.
1: Wow.
2: Oh, because you're special.
1: What is going on there?
2: There's a lot happening there, Kelly.
1: Is you're 5 foot, you're running foot. What was it?
2: Footlocker. She's in Footlocker. She's running around and everyone thinks she's special. So you're special gay. That's good stuff.
1: I love that. Hey, another text here, 0429 131065. Okay, so someone's texting. I'm not sure if this is you, Annalise, but there's an Annalise that's texting.
6: No, not me.
1: Are you sure about that?
6: Yeah, I'm sure.
1: Okay, if that's something you'd say. My name is Annalise and my nickname came from when I went bowling as a 6-year-old child, and back then you can only have 5 letters on the screen, and if you put 2 and 2 together, my nick...
2: Then he's trumped.
1: My name was Annalise.
2: How do you write your name when you go bowling?
6: I write Annalise. Oh.
1: Does that happen to you when you go bowling?
6: Power FM. Not working hard. Yeah, right. Picture that with a Kodak. Or better yet, go to Times Square, take a picture of me with a Kodak. Took my life from negative to positive. I just want y'all to know that. And tonight, let's enjoy life.

0: lovers meet that just want to keep going. It's Will and Woody keeping you up.
1: Right now, we are trying to redeem a promise that Joe Jonas made to us. I'm a sucker for all the. Let me take you back 2 years. And there is a reason why I'm bringing it up now. I mean, I've never forgot it. I always think about it, the fact that he lied to us. But 2 years ago, Joe Jonas was on this radio show playing our famous game, Can You Hear It? It's beer or soft drink based on the sound of the can opening. When we played with Joe, the world record was 5 cans in a row.
2: Is that right?
1: Okay. Then Joe came on and he got 6.
3: He's bloody done! Joe Jonas!
4: Wow. It feels good to be the people's champ, and I hope I get some sort of trophy.
1: It's a great moment. Beautiful moment. I was pumped. But then after that, he loved it so much that he said this, Will.
4: Because Will and Woody will be actually opening up for the Jonas Brothers when we perform in Australia, 2 songs of my choosing and wardrobe of my choosing. And I'll just say, you don't want to miss that show. If you're going to miss our show, you don't want to miss that show.
1: Did we do that, Will?
2: No.
1: Did we get any contact from his team?
2: No.
1: Any of the brothers contact us?
2: No.
1: No. They went cold. We never got to go on stage and play Can You Hear It and perform 2 songs, which is even more important now that you're a huge DJ. Yeah. Imagine you DJing for the Jonas Brothers.
2: It would have been good.
1: That's eyeballs, mate. Anyway.
2: Eyeballs where?
1: Eyeballs on you. That's eyeballs on you.
2: Oh, you mean like, online.
1: Online?
2: Oh,
1: in the stadium, mate.
2: Yeah, right.
1: In the stadium. Anyway.
2: Did they do a stadium show when the boys are here?
1: Mate, it's the Jonas Brothers.
2: Yeah, I'll just check.
1: Annalise, how big are the Jonas Brothers?
5: They're massive. They are so big.
2: Really?
1: Worshipped.
5: Yeah.
1: Worshipped. Will.
2: Okay.
1: This morning, I wake up, there is an announcement.
2: It's funny that this is a punishment for us, though, and we're the ones begging for it.
1: Yeah, it is weird. It's a little bit weird.
2: He was like, you guys have got to do that. And we're like, please, can we do that?
1: The end of the day, he offered it.
2: Yeah.
1: He offered it.
2: He did.
1: Now, Will, this morning, the Jonas Brothers have been announced as the halftime performance for this NFL game that is happening here in Australia.
2: Yes, I saw that.
1: Right? Now,
2: at the MCG, 100,000 people.
1: That stadium is 2 kilometres away from this radio station.
2: Yeah.
1: Less than 2 kilometres away from this radio station.
2: Yeah.
1: Now is our moment to redeem the promise that Joe offered us.
2: You want us to go on at the NFL halftime show?
1: Yes.
2: No way.
1: I think, mate, absolutely. I've literally got him on over a barrel here. I don't want to take this to the courts, but he said we get to perform 2 songs before they go on, right? And now he's gone cold. Apparently he doesn't follow us on social media anymore. Is that right?
6: Yeah, Sexy? No, he's unfollowed us.
1: Yeah, he's iced us. He's iced us.
2: Oh, you're kidding.
1: Right?
2: So that was our one in that we were DMing him. Or our old digi producer, Kate, was actually DMing and she was holding down that chat. Don't know how.
1: Yeah.
2: But, you know, given that you're in dust, he's left.
1: So that's
2: why
1: we can't contact him on social media anymore. So here's what
2: I'm
1: thinking.
2: Can we still DM him?
1: Oh, I don't know. Sexy?
6: We can, but I could just go through to a bunch of DMs.
2: Oh, it goes into his spam or whatever.
1: Yeah. So the situation we're in is this, Will.
2: Yep.
1: And I would love your help on 131065 in your car. If you know about the Jonas Brothers, I need you. How can we get the Jonas Brothers' attention, specifically Joe? How do we get his attention when they're coming here to Australia?
2: What do you want? Because I don't think we're going to get halftime at the G.
1: Okay, I agree with that.
2: I mean, that's wild.
1: But I just think the fact that he made us a promise and didn't...
2: You want him in the studio?
1: I think he needs to come into the studio with his bros. You got Joe, you got...
2: Kevin. Sean.
7: No.
2: Tony.
5: Kevin.
1: Kevin.
5: Kevin.
1: What's the... Nick. I think we get the 3 bros in this radio studio...
2: Get the names right first.
1: Playing Can You Hear It?
2: Yeah, love
1: But again,
2: that.
1: But I think we need to remind Joe of the promise that he gave us, okay?
2: Look, Joe, we're happy to not go on stage with you, but we saw that you're coming to Melbourne.
1: Yes.
2: I think you owe us a bit of studio time. Yeah.
1: I'll just throw an idea out there.
2: I'd never go backstage with them.
1: Yeah. Oh, bloody hell.
2: Go to the hotel room, whatever the boys
1: but
2: are
1: the
2: up
1: first,
2: to.
1: The first step.
2: Why is that so weird? That's okay.
8: I didn't say it was weird.
2: You looked like it. You're looking at giving me that weird look.
8: You've told me a joke.
2: No, you give me that weird look. How old are the boys?
1: That's a great question, Will. I'd say similar to our age.
2: Yeah.
1: I'd say, you want to party with the Jonas Brothers?
2: I didn't say party.
1: Okay.
2: At our old.
5: 36.
2: 36. Well, yeah, Joe's that's my 36. Age. I'm 36.
1: 36.
2: Yeah, we can come down to your yoga
5: Nick's
2: class or something.
5: 33. And married. And
2: married. Used devastation in that little Postscript. Yeah, right.
5: And Kevin's 38.
2: Yeah, he's your boy. There you go. He's your age.
1: Yeah, that's great. We can hang out with them. But again, we need to get their attention. We can't contact them on social media.
2: Yeah.
1: How do we remind Joe of the promise that he made us?
2: Isn't the answer just tag him in a social media video? Like,
1: that'd be a good answer.
2: But he's unfollowed us. I see we've kind of lost the out there. Yeah,
1: I've got a few thoughts. I'll explain them.
2: Oh, nice.
1: Next.
2: Okay, cool.
1: 131065. If you've got a thought, how do we get Joe's attention, Joe Jonas's attention, outside of social media? Text line 0429 131065.
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0: The dead of night comes alive. It's Will and Woody keeping you up.
1: Joe Jonas made us a promise 2 years ago, Will.
2: Yes.
1: Clearly you're not thinking about it. I am.
2: Yeah, I know, mate, every day you come in, you're like, hey, you know what? Joe just didn't follow through on what he promised us.
1: And I absolutely hate it, Will. He came on the show, he played Can You Hear It, where you're guessing beer or soft drink based on the sound of the can opening.
2: Yeah.
1: He loved it so much, He said this at the end of the chat.
3: Because Will and Woody will be actually opening up for the Jonas Brothers when we perform in Australia, two songs of my choosing and wardrobe of my choosing. And I'll just say, you don't want to miss that show. If you're going to miss our show, you don't want to miss that show.
1: Never heard from him, his people, or any of his brothers after that chat. Right?
2: I don't think his brothers are going to reach out on his behalf.
1: I'd happily hear from
2: Kevin.
1: To
2: be fair, when he did the Can You Hear It bit with us, I feel like there was looked like a lot of icky stuff going on in his personal life at the time.
1: Don't bring that up.
2: Well, it seemed like a real midlife crisis thing to be calling a radio show in Australia.
1: He was in his backyard.
2: In his backyard, over a video call.
1: And he contacted us to play
2: it
1: the
2: all
1: game.
2: It looked screamed of a bit of quarter life crisis for me.
1: Well, he still made us a promise.
2: Well, he made us a promise, but then he unfollowed us. I think he's kind of like emerged from that.
1: I think that
2: cloud's come away from his head and he's gone, why did I promise a radio show in Australia that they could perform?
1: He also revealed in that chat that one time he pooed his pants on stage. He just said that offhandedly, right? And that was like international news. That went everywhere. So he probably hates that as well.
2: We actually did plug that quite a bit.
1: Oh, yeah, we did. It was a big moment for us.
2: So there's probably a good reason that he's not following us anymore.
1: Fully get that, but he still made a promise, Will. Now, I know that he's going to be back with his brothers doing the halftime show for the NFL between San Francisco 49ers and the LA Rams, which is going to be here in Australia, September 11.
2: Exciting.
1: The stadium
2: is... Love the footy.
1: It's 2Ks away from where we do the radio show from, right? So he is going to be within our orbit. I think we need to remind him of what he promised us. Okay, and then he either owes us doing the halftime show with him, get DJ Will out there. That's the dream.
2: DJ Will halftime at the G.
1: That's the dream. I think.
2: I mean, it's got to ring.
1: I think a few steps behind is they've got to come into the studio and maybe play Can You Hear It Again, right? That's great for our show. Now, how do we get their attention though?
2: DJ Will halftime at the G.
1: 13, mate, it's huge.
2: Come on, that would be.
1: I can't take the manager hat off, mate.
2: Nah,
1: that's a huge opportunity.
2: That's big. Mate, that is two American teams as well. Isn't it? It's the Rams and...
1: Rams and the 49ers.
2: And the 49ers. God.
1: Let's go
2: US
1: to...
2: US audience.
1: Let's go to Ava here, Will.
2: God, I look good in that photo. Sorry, Karen.
1: Let's go to Ava. Ava, how do you think we should get Joe's attention for when he's here in Australia?
4: So here's an idea. I went to a Coldplay concert and there were like fans everywhere holding like massive signs to get their attention and it worked.
1: Interesting.
4: So maybe like go to a concert or have multiple people or just go to the front row with a massive sign and say, you made Kiss FM a promise. You didn't keep it.
1: That's a great idea.
2: That's a great idea. Where can somebody, I mean, we've got a team of producers here. Guys, where are the Jonas Brothers playing next? Are they on tour?
1: No. They're coming in for the MCG.
2: No, but they might be touring somewhere in New York or
5: something. I think the next one is at the MCG.
2: That's the next show.
5: I think so.
2: So they're not doing any shows before then.
5: I don't think so.
1: No. We're going all
6: in
1: on MCG.
6: They're doing Madison Square Garden.
2: There you go. If we got someone MSG with a sign.
1: Oh, Will and you owe Will and Woody.
2: Yes, you owe Will and Woody. So we can find a New York listener.
1: I love this.
2: To go to MSG with a sign that says, or sent Annalise is just pointing at herself.
7: I'll go to New York.
1: I don't think we can afford
7: that.
1: I'm not sure if we can afford that, but
2: we should go to New York.
1: I'm down. Let's take that offline, but that's
2: great.
1: We
2: should go to New York.
1: It's content.
2: Is that content sold out?
1: Is it content sold out? Or are there tickets? And we need front row also.
5: It's also in a week.
1: Fine.
2: August 21, August 22.
1: I'll fly tonight. Let's go.
2: I reckon we should go.
1: Let's go.
2: Take a sign. We'd obviously have to take Sexy Das, but...
8: Oh, sounds good.
2: He's in.
1: We'll make you guys fight for the second ticket.
2: All right, that's one idea. There's tickets.
1: This is... Okay. Guys.
2: That's one idea.
1: Let's go to Kelly. I'm keen to hear what Kelly thinks. Kelly. Sorry, I'm excited.
2: You are. You're pumped.
1: New York, baby.
2: New York.
1: Kelly.
2: New York.
1: Someone check flights. Business, obviously. Sorry, Kelly. How should we get Joe Jonas's attention?
6: I think you guys should fly the plane that has the banner that says, remember us, Will and Woody, please give us a call.
1: Oh, like a skywriting thing.
2: Either
1: in New York or when he lands here, because my idea was we'll pay for every single billboard on the freeway from the airport to the city.
2: Whoa.
1: And so it can actually be a message like, remember playing Can You Hear It with Will and Woody? You owe us, bitch. Or like whatever. Go aggressive.
2: I think
1: we have to get aggressive.
2: For two guys that have never had a billboard on the freeway, I feel like that'd be a tough chat.
1: We'd have to pay for it.
2: Yeah.
1: And I think it's, what's going to cost more? The billboards on the freeway to get his attention?
2: What would we enjoy more? What would I rather put $20,000 towards?
1: The trip to New York with Sexy D.
2: Yeah.
1: To go and hold a sign front row of the, would we be, guys, if you look at tickets right now for the Madison Square, would we be allowed to get to the front row?
7: Don't know. I think it was
1: It's cheapest. A mosh, isn't it? It's a mosh?
2: It's not a mosh.
1: Jonas Bros would do a mosh.
2: We'll talk offline, I think.
7: Oh, there's some on-site tickets for $1,000.
1: $1,000?
2: We'll talk offline.
7: Also, we're looking up your business class flights.
1: Yes.
7: So for all three of you, you're looking at about $30,000.
1: Whoa.
2: Is that a return?
1: Yeah,
7: that's return.
1: Okay. Should we get the accountant on?
2: Let's talk offline.
1: Okay.
2: You're excited?
1: No, I'm just thinking about the show.
2: I personally think the only way we're going to get in touch with him is getting a sign in that show.
1: I agree with you.
2: So whether that's someone in New York, us going, or sending Annalise, we'll talk about it offline.
1: I love it. I love this. We've got you, Joe. We're coming for you.
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0: comedy. You're either up early, up late, or maybe you're still out.
1: Bloody oath. Maybe you're heading to kick-ons right now. You're in the cab, you're in a car share, or maybe you've got a Dezo driver heading towards kick-ons, and you're probably thinking to yourself, ooh, it's a cute boy that I'm interested in, but I just don't know how to talk to that cute boy. Well, listen to us right now, because we're going to have some sparkling banter and conversation, and just bring it up with those cute boys like you thought of it yourself.
0: Yep.
1: That's our gift to you.
0: Yep. I don't want to be involved in that.
1: Okay. That's just advice from Uncle Woody here.
2: Oh, don't go yourself. Really, really, really, really sick.
0: All right. It's Will and Woody.

0: 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It was almost love.
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0: up early. It's Will and Woody keeping you up.
1: Woods, tomorrow, the much anticipated 3 years in the making, Peking Duck's first studio album, Paradise, is going to be available wherever you get your music. I know you guys are excited as we are, but particularly because we've known these guys for 8 years. Adam and Rubes are good friends of ours now. We've done a lot of wholesome things with them over
2: really?
1: The years.
2: Like jogging, you, catching up for tea and scones. That's generally how we interact socially with the Peking Duck Boys.
1: Yeah, so we go back a long way.
2: And thankfully, because of the relationship that we've built with the Peking Duck Boys, they trusted us to meet at a random gymnasium this morning. We didn't give them any details.
1: Yeah.
2: And then when they arrived, they saw two benches sitting underneath the same bench press.
1: Yes, that's right. If you think of like a tandem bike, but this was a tandem bench press.
2: Yes. I think this is a world first. No one has done tandem bench pressing before.
1: Yeah.
2: But that was the idea for you and me to tandem bench press against Adam and Ruben in the tandem bench press.
1: Yeah, now you're going to hear this over the next, it looks like we're doing this for 45 minutes. There's a bit to get out here.
2: It's a cliffhanger.
1: It is a cliffhanger. You can head along to the socials, Instagram, TikTok, Will, and Woody, if you want to see that for yourselves when you get out of the car. Otherwise, this is, the bench off with Peking Duck. Hey, what's up, guys? We're here with Peking Duck, Adam and Ruben.
3: The last time we saw Adam, he told us he didn't even know how much he pressed. So
4: I'm not going for the big weights.
5: What do you mean you're not going for the big weights, though?
4: I don't track the weight that I'm pushing, which, I mean, maybe I could and should, but continue.
3: So I don't think either Woods or I would be able to bench press more than you, but I think a much more interesting equation is could you and Ruben together bench more than Woods and I together?
4: Oh, that's sick. Yeah, right. This is a new thing.
6: It's the first ever tandem bench. We're doing that.
4: I like this.
6: When we caught up with you, Ruben, we made you do one push-up on the desk of the radio studio. Do you remember this?
3: I remember.
6: And you barely
3: it was
6: got
3: really,
6: through
3: really
6: that
3: hard.
6: One. Like, you were shaking like a
3: push-up's
6: leaf.
3: Push-up's not easy.
4: A proper push-up is hard. A lot of people underestimate the power of the push. You're strong, dude. Ruben is really strong.
6: Really?
3: I didn't see that coming.
4: No, he's strong.
6: The surprise packet is Ruben.
3: Wait, I've just got a lot to push up.
6: We're going to have both of us on the bench doing the tandem bench. We have three attempts of the bench, so you can choose whatever weight you want to do. If you get it, that's great. You can increase from there.
4: Cool.
6: But all up, you get three goes.
4: So we'll start with 600.
3: That's what I'm talking about. If you guys win, we have to play every track from Paradise all the way through our radio show.
4: Oh my God.
6: I love that. If we win, you both have to get on your social media individually and as Peking Duck wearing DJ Will t-shirts.
4: I mean, I want that anyway, so that's fine.
6: Great, you can have the tea. You've got to say go to willandwoody.com, buy a t-shirt.
3: Oh, okay. That's high stakes.
6: Yeah. All right, let's go. We also have a secret weapon.
3: Oh, is that the stuff where you feel it all over your body and it's like
6: your body's supposed to tingle?
4: Yeah.
6: Let's go.
2: Want to confirm that was pre-workout, all legal, got it from Chemist Warehouse. I know black market biz going on, but I was pumped. Feeling weird now, if I'm being honest.
1: I think I was more pumped about the fact that when you threw the bottle away, it bounced and hit Sexy Dars, our digital producer, in the eye. No one saw that coming. But you can see that Instagram, TikTok, Will and Woody, if you want to check that out a little bit later. Our bench off with Peking Duck, it kicks off right up next to celebrate the launch of their studio album, Paradise, which is out tomorrow. Don't go anywhere. The liftoff right up next on Will. RFM.

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0: good happens after midnight, except these two. It's Will and Woody keeping you up.
1: To celebrate Peking Duck's brand new first ever studio album, Paradise, which is out tomorrow, Woods, you and I thought we'd change things up a little bit with the boys and challenge them to a bench press off. Now, this might seem completely absurd. Why would you challenge those boys? Now, it started basically because when you look at Peking Duck, there's Adam and there's Reuben, right? Mm-hmm. Adam, we all know, is just a sex symbol, beautiful, carved from rock man.
2: Huge chest.
1: The last time we spoke to him, we were trying to guess how much he benched. Mm-hmm. He suggested about 130. That's Adam, right? On the other hand, Rubes, when we were doing the push-up challenge, struggled to do one.
2: Yes.
1: So we thought we had this like perfect bit where we thought us cumulatively, we would bench about the same as them. Perfect competition.
2: We had to find out.
1: Yes.
2: So was the birth of the tandem bench press. So just imagine a normal bench press in a gym, but two benches underneath. It'd be you and me benching at the same time and then Peking Duck benching at the same time.
1: Yep.
2: The stakes of all of this, by the way, if we won, they had to put on their social media that DJ Will t-shirts were for sale on willandwoody.com.
1: Which they are, by the way.
2: And you can still get them. You can still get them. Yeah. They were going to give an official celebrity endorsement.
1: Yeah.
2: If they win, we said we would play their music tomorrow on the show, the entire album.
1: Every song, all 14 songs over the course of 2 hours.
2: That's the stakes?
1: Huge stakes. Stakes, one might argue, that we're not allowed to gamble with, but we threw it out there anyway. You can see this Instagram, TikTok, Will and Woody a little bit later on when you get out of the car. Otherwise, we're going to pick it up from you and I benching first, Woods. The rules were, like in all weightlifting competitions, we had 3 attempts at the most weight we could manage.
3: I just want to get one on the board. And you know what, I'm like low on confidence.
4: You're a big confidence player.
3: Big confidence player. Right. Let's get one on the board. When you're watching the Olympics and they've got like 2 fails in the high jump in a row, you look at their face and they're shattered.
5: Is it kind of just your triceps?
6: It's really difficult.
3: Let's go.
7: Bro, you are jacked.
6: When the pre-workout kicks in, look at you.
3: Let's go.
8: 1, 2, 3, lift.
3: Yeah.
8: Okay, and then when we go down, don't take your time. Come down quick. That's going to burn us.
9: Pop, lock and drop it.
8: 1.
9: Get it, boys.
8: 2.
9: All right,
8: 3.
9: Boys.
8: Okay, easy. Lightweight down.
9: Oh, whoa.
8: And up. Lightweight.
9: Easy.
8: Oh, lightweight.
5: You got this.
9: That was good.
8: Lightweight.
5: I reckon we got 100. I'm almost saying 120.
9: Too easy.
5: I'm rushing and I didn't have any pre-workout. This is nerve-wracking.
10: I'm thinking we're going to have to, like, load up Adam's side and keep mine fairly lean.
9: Believe. You got this shit.
5: I can't tell if this is reverse psychology.
9: Maybe it is. You never know. It's the art of war, my friend.
11: Yeah, 1, 2, 3.
8: Okay, ready? Ready to go down? No. Okay, ready? Ready? Let's go.
3: Let's go.
9: Here we go.
8: So good. Yeah, buddy! Lightweight!
10: That was crazy.
9: A DJ and his manager lifting weights in the gym. It's a beautiful thing to see.
10: This is absolutely insane.
5: That felt heavy.
8: I reckon we can go 160. All right, let's go.
9: Yeah, you can. How much did you feel that out of 10?
8: I only felt it for a second. This is 160.
3: Whoa. Let's go. Let's go.
5: I don't know if we can do this.
9: Bend that bar.
5: All of a sudden, I don't know if I can do this.
8: We've got this.
9: We've got this.
5: Hang on, we should go 150.
8: What happened?
5: I just looked at it and I was like,
8: don't look at it.
5: I'm doing a bit of maths in my head as well.
8: No, don't look at it.
9: Let's do it.
5: Let's go.
9: Come on.
8: Yeah, I'll feel it. Someone play Do Your Best for me.
9: Do your best. Just enough to get you off the edge. She said, do your best.
8: Yeah.
10: I can't believe you went for that. That is so crazy. That well was done. Psycho.
9: Very well done.
10: You got so close too.
2: We got greedy.
8: There's
2: no doubt about it. We got greedy. We stupidly went for 160 kilos at the end there, which you just heard.
1: Yep.
2: Which means that our maximum bench press was 120 kilos. Which, I'm being honest, it wasn't that
1: Didn't
2: hard.
1: Didn't feel like
2: it,
1: a lot.
2: It wasn't
1: Didn't
2: that hard.
1: Didn't feel like a lot.
2: We definitely couldn't do 40 kilos more. But anyway, over to Peking Duck. So let's go to traffic. Up next, Peking Duck compete against us in the first ever tandem bench
12: press. Power FM.

0: cons you've ever been to. Will and Woody keeping you up.
1: Peking Duck's first studio album, Paradise, is out tomorrow. Woods, you and I, for a bit of fun, challenge them to a tandem bench press off to celebrate the release of the album. Basically, we thought we were square. We thought Adam obviously can lift a lot of weight. He's enormous. Ruben, sloppy as all hell.
2: Yep,
1: you and I, somewhere in the middle. So we thought we were really, really well matched. The rules were you get three attempts to lift the most weight you possibly could. The stakes, and this is worth mentioning because it becomes very important after you guys hear the next bit, is we said if they won, we would play every song, every one of those 14 songs tomorrow on the radio show start to finish.
2: Which we're not in control of, by the way. That was a crazy offer.
1: Crazy offer.
2: But we were drunk with power at the start. We thought we were definitely going to win because if we won, we said to them that they had to promote DJ Will t-shirts on willandwoody.com on their social media.
1: Yeah.
2: Okay, those are the stakes. You've just missed Will and I on the tandem bench press. We got 120 kilos.
1: Yes.
2: Here is Peking Duck on the tandem bench press.
3: 120 is the score to beat.
4: 120 is
3: okay,
4: the score.
3: Okay, so let's start with zero. Jeez Louise, that is so heavy. Are you kidding me? My hands are so sweaty now.
5: When you get it up, it feels really good.
4: That's what I always say.
3: When you get it up,
4: when it works, it's incredible. So let's do a counting system. We'll go down four.
3: Yeah.
4: And then we just push up together and we'll go three, two, one, push. Choosh. Oh, it's so weird.
3: Can you go any lower? I actually specialise in form.
4: Let's start with Hundo. Tandem bench press. Bring a bro. So don't worry if it starts tipping those clips.
3: And what if your feet go up?
4: You could. What do you mean? All right, thresh, dosh, push, up.
3: Oh my God.
4: Slowly down. Bring it down. There we go. Keep our elbows together.
3: Oh, the elbows.
4: Down.
6: Go, push.
4: Yeah.
6: Jesus Christ.
4: First one,
6: well done.
4: Great work.
3: It's a lot of weight to be lying above you.
5: I think that the noble play here is to go for 160 and then come back and beat us.
4: Yeah, that would be more heroic.
3: Smart tactics from then. They could play our whole album. Start to back.
4: Oh, yeah.
3: Prime time national radio.
4: I actually thought we were just hanging out for a second. I completely forgot. I'm fully having the best time.
3: On the flip side, we could be promoting to Duck fans their website. Let's do it. 160.
5: You've got it.
3: And then we'll come back to 130. This is too much. There's no way it looks like that on the right.
5: This is where we'll freak out.
3: Look at the bend. It's fully bent.
5: Let's go, boys.
4: Count it in.
3: Three, two, one, go.
4: Down slow.
3: And then up.
4: Yeah.
3: Did that count? Did
4: that count?
3: Did we go low enough? Should we do it one more time?
5: We can go for 160 again, but that means if you don't get it, your score goes back down to 100. Which means you're promoting our t-shirts.
4: So this is to win, right?
3: To win.
4: Will and Woody, we love you.
3: Yep.
4: Thank you for having us. This goes out to the Greek gods.
3: Yep.
4: Threes, twos, unos. Up. Down.
3: Keep going.
5: Oh, God.
3: All the way. Touch your tip.
5: Oh, God.
3: There we go.
7: Huge win for everyone. Us and Australia get to enjoy a radio show with only your music.
3: Wow.
7: Yeah.
3: I can't believe that. That's so nice.
4: That is absolutely.
5: But you do have to cut six songs.
1: Okay, so Instagram, TikTok, Will and Woody, if you're going to check that out a little bit later on tonight when you get out of the car, bloody good fun. Big shout out to the boys. But let's get down to the business side of things. Woods, we bet with something that we actually don't have any control over.
2: And we literally, like, we doubled down.
1: You could hear how happy Ruben was then. He was like, oh, whole show, our songs, that's so nice. Prime time. Oh, my God. First of all, seriously overestimating our listenership. But second of all, we have no power over that. Tommy doesn't even choose the songs.
2: No.
1: It's all set in stone.
2: Yes.
1: There's an algorithm. There's AI these days. There's all sorts of things.
2: So we've had hours stressing about this because we've promised it. They're expecting it.
1: Yeah.
2: So we decided to call the music director with Peking Duck as well, which was interesting from us. Like, obviously, that was a tactic. Like, with Peking Duck there, we thought maybe the music director was more chance of saying yes to us playing their entire album on tomorrow's show.
1: It was an ambush.
2: Yeah, ambush is one way to describe it.
1: Anyway, look, we're all still in talks about this, but
2: we'll play some audio. We'll play some audio.
1: Everyone we've shown the footage to has loved it, but us.
2: Yeah.
1: So Instagram, TikTok, Will and Woody, if you want to check that out. Otherwise, stay tuned. It's Will and Woody.
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0: those mates that just want to keep going. It's Will and Woody keeping you up.
1: We've got to get out of here, but before we do, there's some very important information you need to know for tomorrow's show. Look, I can't be bothered recapping the whole thing, but basically, we versed Peking Duck in a tandem bench press off this morning.
2: They won.
1: We have very silly jobs.
2: They won that competition.
1: Yes, they won the competition.
2: The stakes of that meant that we have to play every single song on their album tomorrow on the radio show.
1: That's right. So Instagram, TikTok, Will and Woody, if you want to see the video for yourself a little bit later on, and it was all fun and games until I had to call the music director, Brad, and ask him.
2: With Adam and Ruben, they're listening in as well.
1: Yeah, and in hindsight, poor business. Always tell people when there are other people in the room. And I don't think you could have taken it any worse.
3: So we made a bit of a boo-boo. I'm going to reframe that. So, hey.
4: We've got this amazing opportunity.
3: We've got a really cool thing that's just happened for you, because you know how the Peking Duck record is coming out this Friday?
4: Yes. We made a bet with the boys. We had a bench press competition and we said that if they win, then we would play their entire album.
5: They're both a lot stronger than you.
3: Yeah, it turns out they are.
4: It might help you if you speak to a few friends of ours just about this Friday.
5: Oh, what a treat. Have you got Adam and Ruben there?
3: Hey, Brad, how you doing, mate?
6: I think it's a great idea. Look, they're strong boys, but we beat them fair and square.
5: Oh, well, you know, they shouldn't be betting with house money, should they?
6: They shouldn't, you're right.
7: Instead of 14 songs, maybe there's a... What are you guys thinking? 8.
5: Yeah, no, look I might just need to take this one offline, but...
6: Okay, bye, man.
7: Thank you.
2: So that's... It's offline now?
1: So it's offline. Certainly offline. I mean,
2: and where are we at there?
1: It's very... Like,
2: where do you... Because I check out when we're offline. You take over the offline. Are we playing... How many songs are we playing tomorrow of Peking Duck?
1: Well, I think offline's an interesting expression because, you know, given the amount of Zoom meetings I was on this morning, it was very much online.
2: Where are we at?
1: Well, I think I'd say that we're still in talks. We're still in talks, negotiations.
2: If you had to guess, if you had to guess how many songs from their album Paradise that we're going to play,
1: I was taking one of these guys' kids. Like it is, I feel like I really am
2: serious. It's serious.
1: I know
2: stuff.
1: It's serious.
2: The music
1: stuff.
2: Choice
1: I know
2: is serious
1: stuff.
2: It was crazy of us to make this offer.
1: It was
2: madness.
1: I bet with house money.
2: It was madness.
1: He had a great line there. Look,
2: madness.
1: I'm still 100% for playing 8 songs from Paradise.
2: Well, obviously
1: on the show tomorrow.
2: Obviously,
1: we lost the bet.
2: Yeah. How many do you think we'll actually get though? 4.
1: I've heard one.
2: One?
1: I've heard. That's what I heard.
2: We can't do one.
1: I know. Look,
2: Adam and Ruben will listen. Like, they will know.
1: We're going to have to up the ante. I don't know how to do this. Beyond barricading ourselves in the studio and taking control of the desk.
2: Button pusher Tommy, you up for it?
8: Ride or die.
2: I love that.
1: Love that.
2: We're all going to get sacked, but let's
1: love
2: bloody do it.
1: Love that.
2: Let's do it.
1: I think you guys are all walking. No,
2: could they take over the power of the desk and take the songs off?
8: Yeah.
2: Oh.
8: Yeah, definitely.
1: Oh, they can remote log in.
8: Yeah, they can just pull the show.
2: Oh.
1: Ah. So there's no point.
2: Okay, so we have no power here.
1: Anyway, find out tomorrow. Tomorrow, you're listening in tomorrow, you will find out whether we play every song from Peking Duck's brand new record, Paradise, on this show. Big shout out to Adam and Rubes.
2: Yes.
1: For, honestly, as always, just some really funny gear. They're beautiful boys. Congrats on the record, boys. I don't know why I'm talking about it now. We're going to talk about it all of tomorrow.
2: Go ahead.
1: And we will see you then. Go Instagram, TikTok, Will and Woody, if you want to see the video. It's great stuff. It's Will and Woody Kiss.
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0: All of that and more still to be announced at the iHeartRadio Music Festival 2026 in Vegas. 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
10: Hey there, it's Darren Katrupi in the Far South Coast newsroom with your local news first. A man facing serious charges has been late for court after his lawyer advised his client had been stopped by police on the way. Joshua Hicks is charged in connection to the ram raid theft of a cash rewards machine from the Catalina Club, which allegedly netted him and his co-accused $60,000. The DPP has successfully sought an adjournment to allow some details of the case against his co-accused, Adam O'Connell, to be agreed upon. The matter will return to court on September 7. Smoke in the air on the far south coast with more to come. A hazard reduction burn was lit up late yesterday to the north of Cobargo at Allenbar on Barlow Road. Another burn is planned this afternoon at Tullinger. The New South Wales RFS Chiros Head Brigade will be one of several taking part in the activity, with smoke likely to be visible from the Princes Highway. Organisers of Coast Trek South Coast are well on the way to reaching their $450,000 fundraising goal for today's big event. Participants setting off from Corrigan's Beach for a 30-kilometre course to Batemans Bay, or 20 kilometres from Malua Bay. Founder and chief adventure chick Di Westaway says they've already raised around $300,000 for mental health support.
11: And so you can have a team of two or a team of 50, and you also raise money for Beyond Blue. So it's a very exciting opportunity to get really fit, have fun, enjoy being with your friends in the great outdoors, and doing something that's really good for yourself and for others.
10: Lights, camera, action this weekend with the running of the Far South Coast Film Festival. The popular event at Murrumbula's Twyfold Theatre tonight and tomorrow, now in its seventh year of existence. 23 movies from regional cinematographers have been specially selected for the festival. In local sport, semi-finals footy starts tomorrow in the Group 16 Rugby League competition at Bill Smyth Oval in Narooma. The Devils to play the Bay Tigers just 6 days after they last met at the same venue. Tigers coach Jeff Fox expecting a response after going down 36-6 last Sunday. This Sunday, it'll be second v third when Bega will be out to repeat their 42-10 win over Tathra. The Seagulls will again be without spiritual leader and captain coach Tyron Stevenson, who's been sidelined for much of the second half of the season with a pec injury. That's your latest local news and sport. I'm Darren Katrupi.
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0: Hi, I'm Phoebe Humphrey. Details are emerging of a third near miss at Sydney Airport in less than 3 weeks. This time, the Transport Safety Bureau is investigating why a Virgin flight to Perth was cleared to take off on Sunday morning, despite a Qantas plane being on the runway. Air Services Australia says it's working with investigators. Part of Labor's migration plan has been unveiled. More immigration officers will be deployed to track down and deport visa overstayers, including former students. It was one of the ideas that led to Home Affairs Minister Tony Burke delaying his migration speech at the National Press Club. Meantime, Donald Trump has phoned up Anthony Albanese, Nine confirming the pair spoke overnight, the first phone conversation between the two leaders since March, but details are yet to be revealed. And a life-changing last-minute decision for one Aussie, a Victorian man is $20 million richer after being the only Division 1 winner during last night's Powerball draw. He bought the ticket just 35 seconds before the draw closed.
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0: In sport, Australia is looking to return serve against Bangladesh on day two of the top end test. The Aussies were dismissed for 198 in their opening knock, with the visitors 1 for 96 in reply. The Roosters have taken the NRL's top spot after downing the Panthers 12-6 in last night's top of the ladder showdown. Daly Cherry Evans in solid form for the Tricolours, scoring both tries in addition to 32 tackles. And the opening round of the AFLW continued last night with Melbourne 19-point winners over Hawthorn. That's the latest news and sport.
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4: Taking a look at the Eden Coast this morning, your winds are west to southwesterly, 15 to 20 knots. Your seas are 1 to 1.5 metres, and your swell is south to southwesterly, 1 to 1.5 metres. Tide will be high at 9:30 this morning and low again at 10 past 3 this afternoon.
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4: Taking a look at the weather for your Friday. A sunny day today with some morning frost about the region this morning. Some light winds expected, getting a little stronger throughout the afternoon and evening. A top of 20 degrees today. Tomorrow, looking partly cloudy with some showers expected at night, and a top of 20 degrees. Right now, though, in Bega, it is 3 degrees. Marimbula sitting on 5 degrees, as well as Batemans Bay. Narooma currently sitting on 12 degrees. 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
1: Fridays are huge at Batemans Bay Soldiers Club, with a badge draw and live tunes free. They're up, full of energy and ready to seize the day. All right, let's agree they're up and half full of energy. Look, just be happy they're up, okay? 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
4: Good Friday morning to you all across the South Coast. 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
12: It's
4: lot of things to be looking forward to this weekend. Shout out to everyone gearing up and getting ready for Coast Trek this morning. Ugh, couldn't be me. 3 degrees. And they're about to go out and do nearly 20 to 30 kilometres worth of hiking along our south coast. We'll have a look at that a little later this hour as well. Coming up in just a few, we're trying to give away a ticket to Las Vegas. You and a mate could be heading to the iHeart Music Festival. Register your details at Power FM Bega Bay and you could be getting the call out this hour. We're going to try and get so many people on the standby list this morning. So if your name is in the draw, make sure you're ready to give me a call. More of the best music on the way for you this morning. Sam Fender in just a few. Medusa in a little bit. But let's get it started right now. This is the Rembrandts with I'll Be There For You.

0: 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It's 6:09.
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0: Well, today, the 14th of August, is Flanno for a Farmer Day. So get fact this morning. I thought we'd investigate one of Australia's greatest cultural treasures, the Flanno. Except here's your fact, the Flanno isn't actually even Australian. I know we claimed it so aggressively, but it's not even ours. The flannel has actually been around for centuries and is strongly associated with Wales, where the warm woolen fabrics was being produced hundreds of years ago. And here's another one. The flannel isn't the checkered pattern. The flannel is actually the fabric it is on. So technically, it doesn't need to be a red and black checkered or paired with footy shorts and worn to the Bunnings run to clarify it to be a flannel. It just has to be that material. It became popular as workwear because it was so warm, comfortable and practical and perfect for farmers and people working outdoors. And eventually Australia basically went, yeah, we're going to take this one. This one is ours. We shortened it to Flanny and or Flanno and made it a part of the unofficial Aussie uniform. Today we're wearing them for pretty great reasons. It's Flanno for a Farmer Day, supporting Aussie farming families through Farm Angels. So Chuck,

chair in a couple weeks. So don't stress. Your education will return to the highest quality very soon. More of the best music on the way for you right now. It's Sam Fender and Olivia Dean with Rein Me In.

0: 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Give us a hot tip, something funny to share. Maybe you want to share a joke. Maybe you want to share something that just happened to you down the street. Maybe you want to let us know that there's been an accident or anything like that. Or maybe you just want to win a prize. 0429 272 856 is the number to text. Text your name, suburb, and the code word for today, which is Flano, to that number, and you will win a mystery prize. You're listening. It's Power FM. The best music continues in just moments. Keep it right here.
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0: 5 past 6 on your Friday morning. One more work day and then you can have the weekend off. On me, I promise. You're listening to Power FM. Hey, I have to give some points out for creativity here because selling houses apparently isn't dramatic enough anymore. There's a real estate agent in Melbourne that's just gone viral for posting online calling out a woman named Jessica Thompson. Now, I'm not going to lie, I got a little bit nervous when I saw this post because I've got a good friend named Jessica Thompson and I was like, oh, Jess, what are you up to? According to this post, Jessica had gone to an open home, absolutely cleaned the house out. She was taking stuff from the living room, the bathroom. She even apparently stole some things from the nursery that they had set up in there. So naturally, people started following along, looking through the photos of the house, trying to work out what was missing in each of the photos. Except there was one tiny problem. Jessica Thompson was made up. She didn't exist. The entire crime was fake and it was just an elaborate marketing campaign to get people to come and look at the property and drive people to the website and their images. It was, in my opinion, a very creative and great campaign. It worked with more than 500,000 people viewing the post. But the thing now is consumer advocates aren't loving it. They've called the whole thing a little bit scam adjacent. But I'm sorry, 500,000 people voluntarily locked in to that real estate listing. And I don't know whether to be angry or, but no, I'm impressed. 100% I'm impressed because somewhere though in Melbourne, my good friend, Jessica Thompson, is probably freaking out seeing her name all over socials. You're listening to Power FM. More of the best music coming up for you in just a few moments. We're going to your news and weather, though. After that, Sabrina Carpenter on the way.
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7: Morning, it's Darren Katrupi in the Far South Coast newsroom with your local news first. A Maria man says he's not guilty of a stack of charges laid after a raid on his property earlier this year. Police allege they discovered an arsenal of weapons during the search, including guns, crossbows and explosives. His lawyer has entered not guilty pleas to 13 charges on Peter Bradstock's behalf. The court heard the 59-year-old is currently being held inside John Moroney Correctional Centre at South Windsor. He'll stand trial on September 18. Bega Valley Shire Council is set to consider increasing the height of buildings in Murrumbula CBD. A motion will be put to councillors next week seeking approval to develop a formal plan after an examination of the issue by the council's planning department. Planning staffer Derek Van Bracht says it follows a review of the issue.
8: Existing levels of development in Murrumbula CBD are currently quite low compared to the existing height controls. The review generally is proposing an increase of mostly one storey within only some parts of the CBD. There are minor changes proposed to front setbacks only to help try and maximise development feasibility.
7: An historic goldfield on the far south coast could be set for a revival. A Canadian company has reportedly purchased the Pambula goldfields and the attached exploration leases. Region media reports the new Crossroads Gold has already collected 90 soil samples and sent them off for testing. The lease covers 81 square kilometres. In local sport, it's off to Victoria this weekend for Maria's Maisie Place in the RX8 Cup Championship. It's round 4 of the Winton Raceway, the nation's action track, with a two-day format this time around, tomorrow and Sunday. While Macy will be racing in her customary bright green Frogger in number 80, her team has also entered a second driver in car 83, Michael Hazelton. That's your latest local news and sport. I'm Darren Katrupi.
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9: Hi, I'm Phoebe Humphrey. More immigration officers would be deployed to deport those who overstay their visas under Labor's migration plan. It's just one aspect of the overhaul that Home Affairs Minister Tony Burke is drawing up. The federal government has consistently failed to get figures down from 300,000 to 225,000 new migrants. Penny Wong will take aim at Pauline Hanson's call for a monoculture while delivering a speech later today. The foreign minister will argue that Australia's diversity is one of its biggest strategic advantages and boost resilience and national security. The TGA is investigating more than 60 Aussie deaths that potentially have a link to popular weight loss drugs. The medical regulator says this doesn't prove the medication was the cause of those deaths. News Corp reports it's also looking at almost 3,000 reports of serious reactions to the injections. And the UK is sweating through another heatwave. Temperatures hit a high of 38 degrees in London. It's hottest day of the year and fifth hottest on record.
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9: In sport, Steve Smith reckons it's never been tougher to bat at the top of the order. Australia lost 4 wickets before lunch against Bangladesh and was bundled out for 198 on the opening day of the test in Darwin. The Aussie veteran top scored with 71, admitting runs are hard to come by.
10: The ball's seeming significantly. It's extremely tricky and you need some luck. Definitely as a top order batter. You know, the guys got off to a decent start today.
9: Bangladesh starts day 2 at 1 for 96, still 102 runs behind. That's the latest news and sport.
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0: If you need to fill the tank in Bateman's Bay this morning, unleaded sitting at 201.9, while diesel sits at 241.9. In Bermagui, unleaded is 204.9, while diesel sits at 239.9.
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0: 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As I'm looking now, though, there's nothing major to report on the roads. Those roadworks still in place in Bateman's Bay between Guy Street and the Old Princess Highway, Maruya near the TAFE campus, and Gerrymander Princess Highway near Moorbrooks Road. In the south, they're at Tarthra Road near Ike Game Road, Jilla Jilla, and at Boundary Road. LiveTraffic.com for all your updates.
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0: Taking a look at the weather for you Friday. A sunny day expected today with some morning frost around the region. Light winds are getting a little bit stronger this afternoon and evening. A top of 20 degrees today. Tomorrow looking partly cloudy with a slight chance of showers in the afternoon and evening. Also a top of 20 degrees. Right now in Bega, it is dropping 1 degree now in Bega. Maroombula sitting on 5 degrees. Bateman's Bay also sitting on 5 degrees while Naruma sits on 12 degrees. 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
0: 38 plus 6 on your Friday morning. Hope you're having a good start to the day. More of the best music on the way for you in the next 2 seconds. Sabrina Carpenter is going to be right here for you. Coming up this half hour, we'll talk weird and wacky news from around the world, as well as trying to get someone on that standby list. If you haven't registered yet, head on over to powerfmbigbay.com.au. Register your details. You and a mate could be heading to Vegas literally in like a month. We want to have you overseas by the 18th of September. So if you're ready to go, you're over 21, have a passport, get yourself registered, and you can be on the standby list today. Coming up after the break, though, we're going to look at the weird and wacky from around the world. Right now, though, it's Sabrina Carpenter with House Tour here on Power FM.

0: Ed Sheeran and Cyril there with Camera. 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
0: Heading over to England for our In Other News today, a zoo in England welcomed two new capybaras, which are the world's largest rodents. Less than 24 hours later, one of them named Samba has escaped and headed off on their own adventure. Do you know what? I'm a bit concerned about with how many animals are escaping from zoos lately. That seems to be literally the opposite of what they're there for. While her friend stayed behind in their enclosure, Samba has been spotted wandering through nearby villages, hanging out by a river, and even swimming away from people trying to catch her. Zoo staff say she's friendly and not dangerous, but she's proving surprisingly hard to track down. Imagine being so relaxed that you're basically on a riverfront holiday while an entire zoo is out there looking for you. Honestly, Samba, the capybara is having a better work-life balance than most of us in the world, so we can't complain about Samba's adventurous spirit. You're listening to Power FM. That's your In Other News for this morning. Hopefully some weird and wacky stuff happens around the world over the weekend, so we've got something more for you on Monday. More of the best music coming for you right now. It's Jimmy Eat World with The Middle. Coming up in just a few moments, we're going to be sending someone to Vegas on the standby list. Keep it right here.

0: 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And hey, we're trying to give you a free tank of fuel today as well. It is Friday, which means we're going to be playing Beat the Bowser a little later on. 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You might be getting the call from me at some point today between now and 9 o'clock. We're trying to play Beat the Bowser. The Power Petrol Pump is on the fritz, and all you have to do is listen to the counter and yell stop to get that amount of free fuel. 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I could be calling you in the next couple hours. More of the best music on the way for you after the break. It's Paul Russell with Little Boo Thang.
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0: 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Hey, trying to get you and a mate to Vegas. Oh, oh.
1: 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So I guess our accountant will know what you've been up to.
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0: Yeah, we're playing Steal My Standby here on Power FM. And this morning, we're giving you 30 minutes to call me back and get yourself on that standby list. This morning, we're giving it to someone in Mogo. So if that is your clue, maybe get your phone ready. This person said they want to get over there and see Snoop Dogg. They have a mission with their partner to make Snoop Dogg a nod in approval from the main stage. They'll be the Aussies dancing in the wild crowd, singing Drop It Like It's Hot and squeezing every drop of fun out of Vegas. I'm looking for Michaela Burton Shaw from Mogo. You have 30 minutes to call me. Starting now. 30 minutes on the clock for Michaela Burton Shaw. Give me a call, 1300 92 1250, and you will be on the standby list. If she doesn't call me, guess what, guys? It's open to you to steal right here on Power FM. Your news and weather coming up next. Michaela, call me.
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5: Hey there, it's Darren Katrupi in the Far South Coast newsroom with your local news first. A Surfside man has had his bail continued while he stands accused over the theft of a cash rewards machine holding $60,000 from a Batemans Bay club. Joshua Hicks and Adam O'Connell from Carabar are charged with the alleged crime in September last year at the Catalina Club. Hicks was late to arrive at court after his lawyer told Judge Doug Dick he'd been pulled over by police. The court heard both parties agreed to pause the proceedings until another case conference was held with O'Connell, who remains in jail on remand. Both will return to court on September 7. 27 new Safe Work New South Wales inspectors will be rolled out across the state after graduating yesterday. 13 of those will cover regional areas, including here on the far south coast. This includes 5 psychosocial inspectors with expertise in psychology, workers' comp and anti-bullying. Hundreds of local people have taken today off work to challenge themselves and help others. The inaugural Coast Trek South Coast around Batemans Bay involves the choice of 20 or 30 kilometres of beautiful coastal views in aid of Beyond Blue. Founder and chief adventure chick Di Westaway says the only rule for participants is they can't do the trek by themselves.
6: You know, most of our Coast Trekkers absolutely love it because it's an excuse to get out of the house and walk and talk all day. And women particularly love it because women love walking and talking all day. There's nothing better. It's not arduous and challenging and horrible. It's on the beautiful Mungip Trail, which follows the Indigenous song lines of the South Coast.
5: A moment in the spotlight for local cinematographers over the next 2 days. The work of 7 movie makers is set to be featured at the 2026 Far South Coast Film Festival at Marimbula's Twyford Theatre. In local sport, the elimination finals tomorrow in the AFL Sapphire Coast competition will be played with 3rd up against 4th at Lawrence Park. The Pambula Panthers women will take on the Naruma Lions. In the senior men's clash, it's Bega Tathra to play Bermagui, and the reserve grade men's final is between Marimbula and Burmie. That's your latest local news and sport. I'm Darren Katrupi.
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7: Hi, I'm Phoebe Humphrey. Anthony Albanese has spoken with Donald Trump overnight. The US president dialed the PM in the pair's first phone call since March. There's no word yet on what they actually discussed. The opposition appears divided when it comes to migration, with the Nationals leader rejecting a push from the shadow housing minister to scale back the number of working holiday visas, while opposition leader Angus Taylor says Andrew Bragg was not outlining coalition policy.
8: Andrew expressed some of his personal views. His job is to express the views of the coalition.
7: It comes as Labor's migration plan will include more immigration officers to track down and deport visa overstayers. The Transport Safety Bureau is investigating a third near miss in less than 3 weeks at Sydney Airport amid revelations a Virgin flight to Perth on Sunday was forced to abort its takeoff after learning there was a Qantas plane on the runway. And the building El Nino now has a 70% chance of becoming the strongest on record. The National Oceanic and Atmospheric Administration predicts 2020 will also be the hottest year on record.
0: Visit the team you can trust at Wild Coast Realty on the flat in Narooma. 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
7: In sport, Steve Smith rescued the Aussies, top scoring with 71 as the hosts posted 198 against Bangladesh in Darwin. The visitors started day two at 1 for 96 in reply, trailing by 102 runs. In AFLW, Melbourne downed Hawthorn by 19 points last night. Tonight, round 23 of the AFL kicks off in Perth between Fremantle and the Crows. And the Roosters have leapfrogged the Panthers to move to the top of the NRL table after last night's 12-6 win. That's the latest news. News and sport.
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9: Taking a look at the Bateman's Coast this morning, your winds are variable, about 10 knots, your seas below half a metre, and your swell is southerly, 1 to 1.5 metres inshore. Tide will be high at 9:45 this morning and low again at 3:30 this afternoon.
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9: A sunny day for your Friday. Some morning frost around the region this morning and some light winds getting a little bit stronger this afternoon and evening. A top of 20 degrees for your Friday. Tomorrow, looking partly cloudy, a slight chance of showers in the evening and another top of 20 degrees. Right now in Bega, it is 0 degrees. Maroombula and Bateman's Bay both sit on 5 degrees while Narooma sits on 11. 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
0: 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They're up, dressed and they've put on their makeup. Well, Brad has anyway. 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
9: Happy Friday morning to you all across the South Coast. I hope you're having a fantastic day. It's Ez hanging out with you until 9 o'clock this morning. After 9, Aiden in the hot seat, bringing you the ad-free 50. Of course, more music and less commercials for you to start your day off just right too here on Power FM. Until then, though, it's Ez, me, hanging out with you, bringing you the good vibes and the best music. Coming up this half hour, we're still waiting for Michaela Burtonshaw to give me a call back. You've got about 23 minutes left on the clock, 1-300-92-1250. If you don't call me back, Michaela, we're opening it up to the people of the South Coast. Someone can snatch that standby from you in just a moment. Coming up this half hour, though, a Aussie icon has just received their own Netflix documentary. Have you worked out who that one is? I'll give you some time to have a think who it just might be. Trust me, I never thought this day would come, but here we are. And a website called Only Planes. I'll leave you to your imagination with that one. You're listening. It's Power FM. The best music. It's right here on the station. That's it. Sonny Federa, DOD, thinking about us here on Power.

DOD, Sonny Federa, you're listening. It's a Thinking About Us, Power FM here with Erin. Look. Remember not too long ago we had the Olympics and we sent our very best athletes overseas to perform, and we had that one athlete that did a really nice little breakdance and kind of changed the history of our breakdancing understanding here in Australia. Well, guess what? We're going to be talking about Rae Gunn all over again because Netflix has just made an entire documentary about her life. It's called The Untold Rae Gunn, Breaking Badly. I mean, props to that name. Props to the title. It's coming out September 1, looking at everything from that infamous Paris Olympics performance to the absolute internet meltdown that followed it afterwards. But there's one moment from the trailer that's absolutely got me. Rae Gunn says before she went to the Olympics, she was actually talking to her therapist, panicking about what could actually go wrong. And her worst case scenario essentially was the whole world could laugh at me. Yeah. She kind of predicted the future there. Her therapist apparently questioned whether that was a reasonable fear to her, and Rae Gunn thought probably not. But yes, it turns out it is a very reasonable fear to have. Got

history just writes itself. The doco also gets into the memes, the conspiracy theories about how she qualified, and the person behind the gigantic viral moments. I'm really excited for this one. I'm excited because I want to see how it got to what it was. Like, there was history and stuff behind her dance in the first place. So I think that would be really cool to actually see her side of the story and actually take it all back and strip it away from the internet kind of blasé about it. You're listening to Power FM Ray Gun's documentary, Untold Ray Gun Breaking Badly. It'll be on Netflix on September 1st. Clear your schedules. More of the best music on the way for you right now. This is Ice House with Electric Blue. We're still waiting for a call back from Michaela in Mogo.

0: The best music right here on Power FM. Joe Jonas in DNC there. One of the three of the Jonas Brothers. They're heading to Australia for the NFL this year. It's confirmed Nick, Joe and Kevin will be performing the first ever halftime show at the first ever regular season NFL game played in Australia, where the 49ers take on the Rams at the MCG in Melbourne this September. If you love hearing the Jonas Brothers and you love footy, well, this might be an exciting day for you. More of the best music coming up in just a few moments. 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I will get that word right one day. 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It is the iHeart app. Coming up, more of the best music after the break. And we're going to be chatting about a website that we've found. It's called Only Planes. I actually... bit of a plane nerd, so I really enjoy it. 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Still waiting on a call from Michaela Burton Shaw. She has 6 minutes left of her 30-minute call out. Michaela, 1-300-92-1250 is the number to call. Call me in the next six.
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1: Power FM, Pega Bay. I just had her on the line and I've pressed the wrong button. Hang on. Please tell me that this is Michaela.
2: It is, yes.
1: Oh my gosh, we've got her back. Michaela, congratulations. You've called back within the 30 minutes. And I will say, she's called back within probably the first 15 minutes. She's called back a couple times. I just haven't been able to catch her. So congratulations, Michaela. You are on the standby list. Who are you going to take to Vegas?
2: I'm going to take my partner, Nick, to Vegas. And we are so excited.
1: Yeah, I hope you guys get to go see Snoop. I think that would be absolutely incredible.
2: Oh, yeah, I would absolutely love. That's my bucket list item, to hear Snoop Dogg live in Vegas.
1: That would be insane. Epic. Is there anything else in Vegas that you guys would actually want to do?
2: I think we would have to go to a casino.
1: Yeah, of course.
2: And, you know, try our luck. And I guess just the experience that you see it in so many Hollywood movies. So just to kind of walk in there and experience that in real life, I think would be pretty cool.
1: It really would. Well, congratulations. Two questions, of course. You know them. Are you over 21?
2: Yes.
1: And you have a valid passport?
2: Oh, my passport's ready to go.
1: Oh, my gosh. Well, that is all you need. You are in the standby list. Congratulations, Michaela.
2: Thank you so much.
1: No worries. And just like that, Michaela is on the standby list. You could be too. Power FM, bigabay.com.au. 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
0: Morning, it's Darren Katrupi in the Far South Coast newsroom with your local news first. A hearing date has been set for a Maruya man allegedly found keeping an arsenal of weapons on his property. 59-year-old Peter Bradstock is accused of 13 charges in total, including two counts of possessing an unauthorised firearm, four of possessing an unauthorised pistol and four of possessing an unauthorised weapon. Bradstock has pleaded not guilty to all charges and requested a date to defend himself against the police's case. Court documents state officers uncovered various guns, crossbows and explosives during a raid on his property in May. The hearing has been set down for September 18 in Maruya local court. Cries of "there's gold in them there hills" may soon be heard here on the far south coast. Canadian company Crossover Gold is looking to explore the historic Pambula goldfields after acquiring the site from the previous owner. CEO and director Rex Motton has told Region Media it's a compelling exploration opportunity. The mining lease for 81 square kilometres was only renewed 10 months ago and runs until late 2030. A recommendation is being made to increase the maximum building height by 1 foot in parts of Maroombula CBD. A business paper about a review on the issue will be presented to next week's Bega Valley Shire Council meeting, seeking an order to develop a formal plan on the matter. Council's planning staffer Derek Van Brack says it follows a review which included current zonings, hazards, topography and views.
10: Taking in the area from Club Sapphire, south through Main Street to Maroombula Drive, west out to Sapphire Coast Drive, parts of Market Street and down towards Beach Street is the study area and scope for the project.
0: In local sport, Batemans Bay's Rugby Union Club will wrap up their season tonight with their annual presentation. The event to be hosted at the Boers Clubhouse at the Hanging Rock Sports Complex. It comes after the men bowed out in the Canberra Suburban First Grade Competition Grand Final qualifying final to Hall, who were then beaten by East Red in the decider. That's your latest local news and sport. I'm Darren Katrupi.
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11: Hi, I'm Phoebe Humphrey. The federal government is tipped to send out more immigration officers as part of its migration overhaul. The officers would be deployed to deport visa overstayers such as former students. Labor is seeking to cut its net overseas target to 225,000. Meantime, it's been revealed the PM spent weeks away from Kirribilli House while security upgrades were being carried out. The Nine papers are reporting this includes a blast-resistant bunker, while three men have faced court this week over alleged violent threats towards Anthony Albanese. Health authorities are urging parents to be extra careful at petting zoos. That's after two Victorian toddlers were hospitalised with a rare and potentially deadly illness linked to E. coli bacteria. One of those kids spent weeks in intensive care. And Mercedes-Benz has recalled more than 58,000 cars due to an electrical fault. It impacts a range of cars manufactured from 2018 to 2026. Affected owners will be contacted in writing.
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11: In sport, Australia is on the back foot heading into day two of the opening test against Bangladesh in Darwin. The tourists will resume at 1 for 96 after the Aussies were all out for just 198 yesterday. Veteran Steve Smith admits they'll need to lift.
12: Yeah, hopefully we can take a few early ones and get ourselves back in this game.
11: The Roosters have downed Penrith 12-6 to jump to the top of the NRL table for the first time in 5 years. And the D's beat the Hawks by 19 points in the AFLW last night. That's the latest news and sport.
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1: If you need to fill the tank in Maroota this morning, unleaded sitting at $1.98.9, while diesel sits at $2.38.9. In Bega, unleaded sitting at $2.07.9, while diesel sits at $2.44.9.
3: 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Keeping you moving on the roads of the South Coast. Power FM traffic.
1: Nothing too crazy on the roads to report at the moment. Those roadworks still in place, of course, in the Yorubadella on the Batemans Bay Princes Highway between Guy Street and the Old Princes Highway, in Maroota near the TAFE campus, and Jeremanda near Princes Highway near Mulbrook Road. In the Bega Valley, they're on the Princes Highway at Brogo near the Wogal Range Road turnoff and at Brogo Pass, and in Tathra Road near Ike Game Road at Jilla Jilla. Livetraffic.com for all your updates, and if you see something we should know about, 1300 92 1250.
3: 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Is it fine in 22 at your place? 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
1: Taking a look at the weather for your Friday. A sunny day expected today with some morning frost scattered about the region. Light winds throughout the day getting a little bit more intense this afternoon and evening, hitting a top of 20 degrees for your Friday. Saturday looking partly cloudy with a slight chance of showers in the evening, also hitting a top of 20 degrees. Right now though in Bega, it is 3 degrees, 6 degrees for Murrimbula and Batemans Bay, and Naruma currently sitting on 12 degrees. 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
1: Friday morning here on Power FM means we're still going to give someone a free tank of fuel before 9 o'clock this morning. If you have registered, make sure you've got your phone nearby, because I could be calling you in the next hour and a half. You're listening to Power FM. Still my standby. Michaela got herself on the standby list earlier this morning. Try and get someone else on that standby list a little later as well. Coming up, we're going to be chatting about Coast Trek. The people should be getting themselves ready to get limber and hike up a 20 to 30K climb today. We'll check in with some people from Coast Trek in just a few. Coming up next, though, planes. I know people have a thing for trains and planes and automobiles, but Only Planes is a new website. What does your mind do when you think about Only Planes? We'll talk about it more in just a few. You're listening. It's Power FM. The best music on the South Coast. It plays here all day, every single day, just like this one. It's Jennifer Lopez. Love Don't Cost a Thing here on Power.

The best music here on Power FM. Before we got into some J-Lo there, I was telling you about a website we recently came across. It's called Only Planes, and we've recently fallen into this website. It's a really cool website. There are plane people that are able to identify planes just literally from the sound of the engines in the sky. And that's a really amazing skill. But my brother, obviously, we've talked about it before, he's a pilot. So I've been exposed to some planes and plane knowledge for quite some time. And even in university, I was roomed up with someone in their aviation course. So I've been around plane, I don't want to say plane, yeah, I'll say it, plane nerds. They're nerds about planes. It's fine. I'm accepting that. I'm happy. If you want to call me a nerd, I would be proud to be a nerd about something. I'm a radio nerd. But this website is absolutely incredible. It's called Only Planes. It is featuring live streams of these guys. They go around to all of the planes being displayed, the air shows happening. They go out and sit at the Brisbane airport and just watch planes take off. It's a really fun time. If you just want something on in the background, just watching planes all day is really fun. I don't know if anyone else can relate, but I thought I would share this fun, relaxing activity I found over the weekend. Onlyplanes.com. It'll take you to their live streams of everything they're doing. Go check them out. There's just a couple of Aussie kids wanting to share the love for planes. 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The best music continues right now. It's Somba with Back to Friends here on Power. Coming up in just a few, we're going to be talking about Pick the Score. What NRL game are we looking at this evening that could win you $50 or $5,000? You're listening to Power FM. The best music continues right now. It's Somba.

0: The best music here on Power FM. Samba, back to friends. Coming up this evening. It's Friday today. Coming up tonight at your 8 p.m. NRL game. It is the Bulldogs versus the Roosters. We want to know what you think the score is going to be at the end of the game. Why? Because, well, we want to give you some money for it. If you get it right, we'll give you $50 straight away. And you'll also go in the draw to win our major prize of $5,000 at the end of the NRL season. And we're coming up fast to the end of the NRL season. We're on round 24. And I don't think there's that many rounds in the whole thing. Round 25, round 26, round 27. That's it. We're only three rounds away from handing over $5,000 to someone on the South Coast. How exciting is that? It is all thanks to the guys at Ron Doyle Motors. Eden Nissen, the demo clearance is on with hybrid and petrol vehicles available now. You can buy it today and drive away tomorrow. $5,000 could really come in handy just before Christmas too. Maybe use it on Christmas to help spoil the friends and family. Maybe you take yourself on a trip. Maybe you use it for next year's NRL season to buy yourself a season pass. Oh, the options are endless. You're listening. 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The best music continues after this break. London Beat on the way. Keep it right here.
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0: 8:03 on your Friday morning. Darren up next with your news and weather. After 8 o'clock, we'll be looking at what's been popping online in Celebrity World. And, of course, someone's going to be playing Beat the Bowser. See if we can't get you some free fuel on your Friday morning. 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I'll catch you after your news and weather.
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14: Hey there, it's Darren Katrupi in the Far South Coast newsroom with your local news first. Smoke in the air on the Far South Coast with more to come. A hazard reduction burn was lit up late yesterday to the north of Cobargo at Allenbar on Barlow Road. Another burn is planned this afternoon at Tullinger. The New South Wales RFS Chiros Head Brigade will be one of several taking part in the activity, with smoke likely to be visible from the Princes Highway. A man facing serious charges has been late for court after his lawyer advised his client had been stopped by police on the way. Joshua Hicks is charged in connection to the ram raid theft of a cash rewards machine from the Catalina Club, which allegedly netted him and his co-accused $60,000. The DPP has successfully sought an adjournment to allow some details of the case against his co-accused Adam O'Connell to be agreed upon. The matter will return to court on September 7. Organisers of Coast Trek South Coast are well on the way to reaching their $450,000 fundraising goal for today's big event. Participants setting off from Corrigan's Beach for a 30-kilometre course to Batemans Bay or 20 kilometres from Malua Bay. Founder and chief adventure chick Di Westaway says they've already raised around $300,000 for mental health support.
0: Hi, is that Tony?
7: So you can have a team of two or a team of 50, and you also raise money for Beyond Blue. So it's a very exciting opportunity to get really fit, have fun, enjoy being with your friends in the great outdoors, and doing something that's really good for yourself and for others.
14: Lights, camera, action this weekend with the running of the Far South Coast Film Festival, a popular event at Murrumbula's Twyfold Theatre tonight and tomorrow, now in its seventh year of existence. 23 movies from regional cinematographers have been specially selected for the festival. In local sport, semi-finals footy starts tomorrow in the Group 16 Rugby League competition at Bill Smyth Oval in Narooma. The Devils to play the Bay Tigers just 6 days after they last met at the same venue. Tigers coach Jeff Fox expecting a response after going down 36-6 last Sunday. This Sunday, it'll be second v third when Bega will be out to repeat their 42-10 win over Tathra. The Seagulls will again be without spiritual leader and captain coach Tyron Stevenson, who's been sidelined for much of the second half of the season with a pec injury. That's your latest local news and sport. I'm Darren Katrupi.
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15: Hi, I'm Phoebe Humphrey. Anthony Albanese has spoken about his phone call with Donald Trump overnight. It was the first time the pair have talked since March this year. The PM says Australia's relationship with the US continues to grow stronger.
16: We discussed the strength of our alliance, which is 75 years old this year and continues to go from strength to strength. We reviewed the significant progress that has been made under AUKUS, which remains full steam ahead.
15: We're learning more about yet another near miss at Sydney Airport, which is the third incident of its kind in less than 3 weeks. This time it's emerged that a Virgin flight to Perth was forced to abort its takeoff on Sunday after discovering there was a Qantas jet on the runway. Air Services Australia insists the two planes were never in close proximity and is working with the Transport Safety Bureau. And a Victorian man has won $20 million just 35 seconds after he bought a ticket for last night's Powerball. He entered the draw at 7:29 p.m. and just seconds later became the only Division 1 winner.
13: Visit the team you can trust at Whale Coast Realty on the flat in Narooma. 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
15: In sport, Australia is looking to return serve against Bangladesh on day two of the top end test. The Aussies were dismissed for 198 in their opening knock, with the visitors 1-96 in reply. Daly Cherry Evans is set to leave the NRL just hours after steering the Roosters to a 6-point win over the Panthers. He's signed on with Hull FC in the English Super League from next year. And the opening round of the AFLW continued last night with Melbourne 19-point winners over Hawthorn. Tonight, Frio hosts the Crows in the AFL. That's the latest news and sport.
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0: Taking a look at the Eden Coast this morning, your winds are west to southwesterly, 15 to 20 knots. Your seas around a metre to a metre and a half, and your swell is south to southwesterly, 1 to 1.5 metres. Tide will be high at 9:30 this morning and low again at 3:10 this afternoon.
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0: Taking a look at the weather for your Friday morning. A sunny day today with some frost around the region. Light winds expecting to get a little bit stronger this afternoon and evening. A top of 20 degrees for your Friday as we start to look at your Saturday. It's going to be a partly cloudy day. A slight chance of showers at night with a top of 20 degrees. Right now though, in Bega it is 3 degrees. Murrumbula sits on 6 degrees while Batemans Bay sits on 8. And Narooma sits on 12 degrees. 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
13: 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They go together like bacon and eggplant. Ugh, that sounds weird. But then again, so do they. It's Power FM's Aaron and Brad.
0: Just Aaron hanging out with you on your Friday morning. Brad, hopefully back in the next couple of weeks. He's just off in Europe having the time of his life right now. Coming up this half hour, more, of course,

of the best music of all time. We'll chat what's been happening in Celebrity World and hopefully giving away some free fuel to one of you. 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It's Nothing Breaks Like a Heart. 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
0: Time to take a look at what's been popping online in the last 24 hours or so. And first up, Aussie actor Shane Jacobs says, don't hold your breath waiting for a Kenny sequel. Nearly two decades, I should say, after the iconic film became a cult favourite, Jacobs has revealed there was plenty of talk about bringing the lovable Portaloo attendant back, but he's never really seen the sequel as a right move. Interestingly, he says there's even been Hollywood interest in remaking the film. How crazy is that? Meanwhile, over in TV land, Rosie O'Donnell has opened up about filming a storyline in And Just Like That, and she says one particular scene left her absolutely horrified. Rosie played a nun who became romantically involved with Cynthia Nixon's character, Miranda, and says filming it was a lot more awkward than glamorous. A bit of good news for actress Shay Mitchells from Pretty Little Liars. She is also about to be on the new Baywatch show. She's looking fantastic on the set of that. Her travel brand Bias has landed a massive deal with a luggage giant Samsonite, leaving her company up. Leveraging her company up to the $210 million mark. How crazy is that to own a business in that size? Amazing. Not a bad little side hustle for the actor. 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More of the best music on the way. And Beat the Bowser coming up next. 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
0: That's right. It is time to see if we can't get someone some free fuel. And the person I want to call it today is Tony. It's ringing. Hi, is that Tony?
3: Yeah, speaking.
0: Hi, Tony. It's Aaron calling from Power FM Bega Bay. How are you?
3: Oh, g'day. How are you?
0: I'm good, thank you. Thought I'd give you a call to see if you wanted some free fuel this morning.
3: Oh, fantastic. That'd be great.
0: All right, awesome. Do you want to give it a go this morning?
3: Yep, absolutely. Right.
0: Let's get into it. Just yell out stop when you want to stop the Bowser. If it explodes, you walk away with nothing, okay, Tony?
3: I know. I'm starting to shake.
0: All right, you've got this. Here we go.
3: Okay.
4: $12. $23. $55. $74.
0: $113.
3: Ooh. Stop.
0: Stopping it on $113 today, Tony. How many tanks of fuel is that for you?
3: Half
0: a tank of fuel. Oh, look, it's better than nothing, though, isn't it? $100 saved for your fuel this week. It's all thanks to the guys at Bega Valley Automotive. Thank you so much for playing.
3: Thank you.
0: No worries at all, Tony. You've entered literally every single day this week, so I had to give you a call.
3: Thank you very much for that.
0: Stay on the line there, Tony, and we'll get some details and we'll get that fuel out to you. And as easy as like that, registering your details online, enter the phone from me and you could be

0: 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All you have to do is play Beat the Bowser. 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More of the best music on the way now. It's Bruno Mars. I just might.
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0: 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Daryl coming up with your... Sorry, Darren coming up with your news and weather, of course. After that, Aiden jumping in. We're going to talk sport for the final whistle. Keep it right here on Power FM.
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8: Morning, it's Darren Katrupi in the Far South Coast newsroom with your local news first. Bega Valley Shire Council is set to consider increasing the height of buildings in Murrumbula CBD. A motion will be put to councillors next week, seeking approval to develop a formal plan after an examination of the issue by the council's planning department. Planning staffer Derek Van Bracht says it follows a review of the issue.
9: Existing levels of development in Murrumbula CBD are currently quite low compared to the existing high controls. The review generally is proposing an increase of mostly one storey within only some parts of the CBD. There are minor changes proposed to front setbacks only to try and maximise development feasibility.
8: A Maruya man says he's not guilty of a stack of charges laid after a raid on his property earlier this year. Police allege they discovered an arsenal of weapons during the search, including guns, crossbows and explosives. His lawyer has entered not guilty pleas to 13 charges on Peter Bradstock's behalf. The court heard the 59-year-old is currently being held inside John Moroney Correctional Centre at South Windsor. He'll stand trial on September 18. An historic goldfield on the far south coast could be set for a revival. A Canadian company has reportedly purchased the Pambula Goldfields and the attached exploration leases. Region media reports the new Crossroads Gold has already collected 90 soil samples and sent them off for testing. The lease covers 81 square kilometres. In local sport, it's off to Victoria this weekend for Maruya's Maisie Place in the RX8 Cup Championship. It's round four of the Winton Raceway, the nation's action track, with a two-day format this time around tomorrow and Sunday. While Maisie will be racing in her customary bright green Frogger in number 80, her team has also entered a second driver in car 83, Michael Hazelton. That's your latest local news and sport. I'm Darren Katrupi.
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10: Hi, I'm Phoebe Humphrey. The PM has detailed his overnight call with Donald Trump. Anthony Albanese says the leader's first phone conversation since March centred around a number of global and regional issues and was a substantial call.
11: It was a very productive and wide-ranging call. It went into a few personal issues and one which demonstrated the strength of the relationship between Australia and the United States.
10: More than 10,000 transport workers are threatening to walk off the job. The Transport Workers Union will vote on 24-hour strikes as members call for above-inflation pay rises and more full-time jobs. An 18-year-old Australian golfer has died in Thailand. Jessica Bang was on life support after suffering a brain hemorrhage at the start of this month. She was in Thailand preparing for a qualifying event. And the UK is sweating through another heatwave. Temperatures hit a high of 38 degrees in London. It's hottest day of the year and fifth hottest on record.
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10: In sport, Steve Smith reckons it's never been tougher to bat at the top of the order. Australia lost 4 wickets before lunch against Bangladesh and was bundled out for 198 on the opening day of the test in Darwin. The Aussie veteran top scored with 71, admitting runs are hard to come by.
12: The ball's seeming significantly. It's extremely tricky and you need some luck. Definitely as a top order batter. You know, the guys got off to a decent start today.
10: Bangladesh starts day 2 at 1 for 96, still 102 runs behind. That's the latest news and sport.
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14: If you need to fill the tank in Narooma this morning, unleaded sitting at 204.9, while diesel sits at 249.9. In Maroombula, unleaded sitting at 206.9, while diesel sits at 243.9.
0: 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Keeping you moving on the roads of the South Coast. Power FM traffic.
14: Nothing too hectic to report on the roads this morning, but if you are out and about and see something we should know about, 1300 92 12 50 is the number to call. Don't forget those school zones in place. So slow down to 40 around those. Roadworks still in place in the Yirrabadella at Jeromanda Princes Highway near Mulbrooks Road and in Maruya near the TAFE campus. In the Bega Valley, those roadworks still in Ike Game Road at Jilla Jilla and at Boundary Road.
0: 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Is it fine in 22 at your place? Power FM, South Coast weather.
14: Taking a look at the weather for your Friday. A sunny day expected today with some morning frost around the region. Some light winds picking up a little later this afternoon, hitting a top of 20 degrees. Tomorrow, partly cloudy with a slight chance of showers in the afternoon and evening and a top of 20. Right now, though, in Bega, it is currently 3 degrees. Maroombula sits on 9, while Batemans Bay sits on 10 and Narooma sits on 14 degrees. 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
14: 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Still to come before 9 o'clock, Noiseworks, a throwback for your Friday. Gracie Abrams, and coming up right now, it's Ed Sheeran and Martin Garrix with Repeat It. In just a few moments, Aiden joining us for the final whistle, having a look at the week of sport that just was. And of course, we'll check in with the Coast Trekkers, see how they're going up in Narooma around the coast area. 30-kilometre hike happening today. So if you do drive around that area today, make sure you're driving cautiously and looking out for all of those coast trekkers. More of the best music on the way for you. Martin Garrix and Ed Sheeran right now with Repeat It. Keep it right here on Power FM.

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1: When it comes to sport, there's a reason why Aaron and Brad were always picked last to play. 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
2: Oh, that is a good try.
0: So Aiden, I've had this thing where Miley Cyrus and Gracie Abrams keep trying to come in over my stuff. I don't know about it. I'm not happy with them. But anyway, we're here for the final whistle. What is happening in the sports world?
3: There's actually a lot going on at the moment. Cricket's back.
0: Cricket's back.
3: In winter.
0: Wait, what? I thought that didn't happen until after Christmas, and then we get the KFC buckets and we all go a bit crazy.
3: This is the thing. It's in Darwin. And you can't have cricket. You can't have cricket in Darwin during
0: the summer. That'd be a bit hectic.
3: So yeah, they're doing a bit of a regional tour. They're playing in Darwin. And then they're going to Mackay in Queensland next.
0: All right.
3: So,
0: yeah, all the warm spots.
3: Australia, they're not going too well. They're playing Bangladesh. They got all out for 198 on day one. And the best batsman for Australia yesterday was Steve Smith. He scored 71, but he got dropped on 2.
0: Oh, okay. I have no idea what that means, Aiden.
3: So basically, when you try to catch the ball, if they drop it, you're not out.
0: Oh, okay. Yep. So you have to have a clean grab to...
3: Crab.
0: A clean grab to get them out.
3: Yes.
0: Yeah, okay.
3: Or leg before wicket.
0: Mm-hmm.
3: And you can actually review that sort of thing. So in Steve Smith, he basically called Bangladesh a bunch of peanuts. This is the exact quote. He goes, "Nero, you reckon? It was up here, you peanut." Smith could be heard saying through the stump mic, gesturing to his hip area. And then the next thing he said is, "What game are you watching?"
0: Oh my gosh. I mean, there's a lot of other things he could have probably called them other than peanuts. So I think that was probably his safest option.
3: Yeah, but you don't need to give out advice to Bangladesh. You know, they don't need Steve's opinion before them to go upstairs.
0: True. Very true. What else is happening?
3: In the NRL, we've got this player for the Roosters, Daly Cherry Evans, which is a pretty cool name.
0: Yeah, it is a cool name.
3: He announced that after his team win over Penrith, he's leaving out on a high.
0: Okay.
3: That he's going to be leaving the NRL as a whole
0: at
3: the end of the season. Yeah, so he's going over to play for Hull FC in the English Super League for one final year of professional rugby.
0: Oh, okay. Taking it overseas, international.
3: Hmm.
0: So what is that, just an internal league in England?
3: I assume so. Yeah, I think it's just basically their equivalent of
0: ours.
3: The NRL.
0: Yeah, no, fair
3: But there's
0: enough.
3: Four more rounds to go in the NRL season, and the Roosters, they're on top spot at the moment. And finally, we've got some local sport news here on the South Coast. So we have the Group 16 Rugby League games happening, and also the AFL Sapphire Coast. So what they're doing with week one, they're going to have the minor finals all happening in Narooma on Saturday.
0: Okay.
3: And then the major semi-finals are going to be happening at the bigger Roosters ground.
0: Okay.
3: So the first grade minor semi-finals for Saturday is at 2:45 with the Narooma Devils going against the Batemans Bay Tigers. And then for 2:45 for the first grade in the major semi-finals, it's the Bega Roosters versus the Tathra Sea Eagles.
0: Oh, that should be a good game.
3: Bit of a rivalry between those two as well. But I want to apologise to any Bermagui breakers that are listening to the show today, because we're a Bega Tathra Kangaroo station here.
0: We are.
3: There's a final happening between them at 2:30 at Lawrence Park. This weekend.
0: Ooh, I'm interested to see you in the game.
3: No, I should never be allowed near a football field ever again after my display last week in the footy.
0: Oh, you've let yourself down, have you?
3: Yeah. Not much.
0: It could be your redemption week.
3: No, I'm not playing. Not even close. So I'll be watching from the sidelines, watching the team go by, and it's going to be a good game. And hopefully the Roos get a win.
0: Well, yeah, get down and support our local sports here on the coast. You can check them out in Narooma or Bega. You're listening,
3: or Tathra.
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0: Yep, that's what you could win with Powers Pick the Score. Guess the result in a Friday night NRL game. 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

0: A flashback for your Friday morning. You're listening to Power FM. Noiseworks there with No Lies. It's Erin hanging out with you for another couple minutes here on the station. Just wanted to do a quick shout out for Coast Trek. It's happening in the South Coast this year for the first time around Batemans Bay. Hundreds of trekkers are going to be hitting the brand new Mundyup Trail in support of Beyond Blue and mental health awareness. Participants are taking on either a 20 or 30 kilometre hike starting in Malua Bay or Carrigan's Beach and making their way through some of South Coast's most spectacular coastal scenery before finishing up in Batemans Bay. One of our own is taking on the trek today, GM Jane. She sent us a little message from her getting ready point this morning.
1: Hey, Erin. I am so pumped for today. I'm heading down to the Malua Bay start point for the Coast Trek Walk. I'm going to be doing the 20-kilometre trek, and I'm so pumped. I've got my fluoro green on, and I feel like a bit of a green machine today. I'm not sure how I'm going, but me and my team are blisters and bubbles, and we are hoping for not so many blisters today, but potentially lots of bubbles later. That might be of the spa bar variety. Anyway, go Coast Trekkers. Have the best day.
0: Good luck to everyone taking on the Coast Trek today. And Jane, shout out to you for doing it for us here as well. I'm saying she's doing it for us. Thanks, Jane. Good luck for everyone out there taking part in it. And congratulations on every step you're taking for mental health and Beyond Blue. Thanks for hanging out with me on your Friday, guys. I'll catch you again Monday morning from 6 a.m. One more week until the return of Brad here on the station. Until then, stay safe, look after each other. I'll catch you on Monday morning.
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12: Hey there, it's Darren Katrupi in the Far South Coast newsroom with your local news first. 27 new Safe Work New South Wales inspectors will be rolled out across the state after graduating yesterday. 13 of those will cover regional areas, including here on the Far South Coast. This includes 5 psychosocial inspectors with expertise in psychology, workers' comp and anti-bullying. A Surfside man has had his bail continued while he stands accused over the theft of a cash reward rewards machine holding $60,000 from a Batemans Bay club. Joshua Hicks and Adam O'Connell from Carabar are charged with the alleged crime in September last year at the Catalina Club. Hicks was late to arrive at court after his lawyer told Judge Doug Dick he'd been pulled over by police. The court heard both parties agreed to pause the proceedings until another case conference was held with O'Connell, who remains in jail on remand. Both will return to court on September 7. Hundreds of local people have taken today off work to challenge themselves and help others. The inaugural Coast Trek South Coast around Batemans Bay involves the choice of 20 or 30 kilometres of beautiful coastal views in aid of Beyond Blue. Founder and chief adventure chick Di Westaway says the only rule for participants is they can't do the trek by themselves.
13: You know, most of our Coast Trekkers absolutely love it because it's an excuse to get out of the house and walk and talk all day. And women particularly love it because women love walking and talking all day. There's nothing better. It's not arduous and challenging and horrible. It's on the beautiful Mungip Trail, which follows the indigenous song lines of the South Coast.
12: A moment in the spotlight for local cinematographers over the next 2 days. The work of seven movie makers is set to be featured at the 2026 Far South Coast Film Festival at Marimbula's Twyford Theatre. In local sport, the elimination finals tomorrow in the AFL Sapphire Coast competition will be played with third up against fourth at Lawrence Park. The Pambula Panthers women will take on the Naruma Lions. In the senior men's clash, it's Bega Tathra to play Bermagui, and the reserve grade men's final is between Marimbula and Burmie. That's your latest local news and sport. I'm Darren Katrupi.
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14: Hi, I'm Phoebe Humphrey. Anthony Albanese has described his phone call with Donald Trump as productive and substantial. The US president phoned the PM overnight in their first call since March this year, discussing Pacific alliances, AUKUS and the war in the Middle East. The Prime Minister also asked Trump to be exempt from a tariff on Aussie exports.
15: I informed him about our record when it comes to dealing with issues such as modern slavery, the strengthening that we have put forward as well to look and hold companies accountable.
14: Part of Labor's migration plan has been unveiled. More immigration officers would be deployed to track down and deport visa overstayers, including former students. And details are emerging of a third near miss at Sydney Airport in less than 3 weeks. This time, the Transport Safety Bureau is investigating why a Virgin flight to Perth was cleared to take off on Sunday morning, despite a Qantas plane being on the runway. Air Services Australia says it's working with investigators.
4: Visit the team you can trust at Whale Coast Realty on the flat in Naruma. 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
14: In sport, Steve Smith rescued the Aussies, top scoring with 71 as the host posted 198 against Bangladesh in Darwin. The visitors start day two at 1 for 96 in reply, trailing by 102 runs. This year will be Daly Cherry Evans's last in the NRL, with the veteran playmaker set to join the English Super League. He signed a 12-month deal with Hull FC from next year. And in AFLW, Melbourne downed Hawthorn by 19 points last night. Tonight, round 23 of the AFL kicks off in Perth between Fremantle and the Crows. That's the latest news and sport.
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16: Sunny and reaching a max of 20 today on the South Coast. Having a look at tomorrow, tops of 19 and partly cloudy. There's a medium chance of showers in the Yirrabadella and a slight chance of a shower in the evening for the Bega Valley. For more information, check out our website, powerfmbegavalley.com.au.
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We're gonna give you up, we're gonna let you down. 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Yeah, get out, go on. 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
10: 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After a year of anticipation, the RBA stands for Really Bloody Annoying. 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
9: Hi, I'm Phoebe Humphrey. The Prime Minister has told Donald Trump he wants to see an end to the war in the Middle East. The US President phoned Anthony Albanese last night for the first time in months, talking a range of issues including tariffs, AUKUS and Pacific alliances, the PM expressing Australia's view.
10: Iran shouldn't be allowed to have nuclear weapons. That represents a huge risk. They have not just engaged with the United States and Israel, but have launched attacks on a range of countries in the region, including the UAE.
9: The federal government is tipped to send out more immigration officers as part of its migration overhaul. The officers would be deployed to deport visa overstayers, such as former students. Labor is seeking to cut its net overseas target to 225,000. It's been revealed the Transport Safety Bureau wasn't told about the latest near miss at Sydney Airport until yesterday afternoon. The latest incident took place on Sunday morning when a Virgin flight to Perth was cleared to land, despite a Qantas plane being on the runway. ATSB Chief Angus Mitchell's told Nine he isn't sure why his office wasn't told sooner.
11: Now, I don't know exactly why, given that it's only happened reporting to us yesterday, so that'll be part of the investigation.
9: And an Aussie toll road operator has reported a record $4 billion in revenue. Transurban, which operates in Sydney, Melbourne and Brisbane, surpassed the bumper figure last financial year. Some of that money was also from toll operations in North America.
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9: In sport, Bangladesh is looking the goods, heading into day two of the first test in Darwin. The visitors won for 96 in reply to our boys' 198. Steve Smith admitting he shouldn't have top scored with 71 because he nicked one and Snicko missed it.
12: You got to take it sometimes.
9: Daily Cherry Evans is set to leave the NRL after steering the Roosters to a 6-point win over the Panthers last night. The veteran playmaker has signed on with Hull FC in the English Super League from next year. And round 23 of the AFL kicks off tonight in the West with the Dockers hosting the Crows. That's the latest news and sport.
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13: Sunny and reaching a max of 20 today on the South Coast. Having a look at tomorrow, tops of 19 and partly cloudy. There's a medium chance of showers in the Yirrabadella and a slight chance of a shower in the evening for the Bega Valley. For more information, check out our website, powerfmbegavalley.com.au.
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